0: the right decision to help families with the cost of living this summer. I know that the summer can be expensive for families with children, with the kids off school for 6 weeks.
1: The Defence Secretary's praised the professionalism and bravery of the crew of an RAF jet which was intercepted by Russian planes last month. The British aircraft was carrying out a routine flight over the Black Sea. Three sisters who died after being found in the sea near Brighton last week have been named. Jane Adetoro and Christina and Rebecca Walters were from the Uxbridge area of London. A murder investigation has been launched after a London bus driver died following an attack on Battersea Bridge. Sergei Krayev, who was 64, was found critically injured on Monday and later died in hospital. Prince William has hailed an amazing night for Aston Villa after they were crowned Europa League champions. He was in the crowd in Istanbul as Villa got past Freiburg 3-0 to lift their first major trophy in 30 years. Emi Buendia was among the goal scorers and says he's proud of how the team has grown.
2: Playing Europe in three seasons in a row, so I think the campaign we did this season in Europa League, it was fantastic. All the credit for everyone in the team.
1: Southampton say they're in a painful moment after their appeal against expulsion from the Championship playoff final was thrown out. They'll also receive a 4-point deduction next season after admitting to spying on the training sessions of rival teams. That's the latest. I'm Daisy Steele.
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5: Cloudy into the afternoon with sunny spells developing as the morning rain clears away, leaving brighter conditions later on. A maximum temperature of 22 degrees. Sunset is at 9:03 p.m, then staying mild with cloud increasing again at times. Looking ahead, a very warm bank holiday weekend with plenty of sunshine and light winds. Any early morning cloud near western areas is burning back through the morning each day, with temperatures well above average.
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been through. There's something in your eyes, a spark that looks like mine. I came from the same damn storm as you.

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1: Brought to you by Leonardo of Yeovil, the home of British helicopters.
2: Police are reminding the public that privately owned e-scooters remain illegal to use on public roads and spaces. Under current law, e-scooters can only be ridden on private land and only with the landowner's permission. That means they're not allowed on roads, pavements, cycle lanes, or in parks. Anyone caught using one of these in these areas could face prosecution as they're committing a criminal offence. Despite being widely available to buy, e-scooters are classed as motor vehicles. That brings legal requirements like a driving licence and insurance, neither of which can currently be obtained for private models, making their use in public effectively unlawful. Police say they're working with retailers to improve awareness, but stress that enforcement remains necessary, particularly in response to safety concerns and public complaints. There are some exceptions. Government-approved rental trials are running in selected areas where e-scooters can be used legally under strict conditions by licensed riders. Officers warn that those who break the rules risk having their scooter seized, receiving penalty points and facing charges, including for riding without insurance or a license. The message is clear. If it's privately owned, keep it off public spaces. If you have an item of community news from where you live, please send it to info@radio9springs.com.

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2: From the Sky News Centre at 2. Sir Keir Starmer will try to regain control of the political agenda later with a series of announcements focused on the cost of living and local communities. Rachel Reeves is expected to announce free bus travel for children during August and plans to cut tariffs on some food products. The Defence Secretary's praised the professionalism and bravery of the crew of an RAF jet which was intercepted by Russian planes last month. The British aircraft was carrying out a routine flight over the Black Sea. The two other jets came close enough to trigger its emergency systems. Our defence editor Deborah Haynes says it could have been catastrophic.
3: I understand that a rivet joint typically flies at about 500 miles per hour. There's up to 30 crew on board, so just one mistake by those Russian jets could have been absolutely deadly.
2: Three sisters who died after being found in the sea near Brighton last week have been named. Jane Adetoro and Christina and Rebecca Walters were from the Uxbridge area of London. The family of a woman living in Northamptonshire who was found in the boot of a car says more needs to be done to bring her killer to justice. Harshita Brella was discovered in November 2024. Her husband, Pankaj Lamba, who's been charged with murder, is believed to have fled to India. Harshita's sister, Sonia Dabas, says officers should set an example.
4: We also want for the extradition because, you know, we need to be set an example for the others. It's not easy for others to just kill and run away from here. It's a stigma on UK police.
2: Aston Villa are celebrating their first major trophy in three decades after winning the Europa League with a 3-0 victory against Freiburg in Istanbul. Villa will show off their trophy on an open-top bus parade through Birmingham this afternoon. Southampton say they're in a painful moment after their appeal against expulsion from the Championship playoff final was thrown out. They'll also receive a 4-point deduction next season. That's the latest. I'm Daisy Steele.
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6: Cloudy into the afternoon with sunny spells developing as the morning rain clears away, leaving brighter conditions later on. A maximum temperature of 22 degrees. Sunset is at 9:03 p.m, then staying mild with cloud increasing again at times. Looking ahead, a very warm bank holiday weekend with plenty of sunshine and light winds. Any early morning cloud near western areas is burning back through the morning each day with temperatures well above average.
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1: Brought to you by Leonardo of Yeovil, the home of British helicopters.
2: You open your messages expecting a meme, and instead, it's something you didn't ask for. Unwanted explicit images or videos often cause cyber flashing, a growing concern. It's when someone sends sexual content without consent, typically for their own gratification or to shock, humiliate or distress the person receiving it. In the past year alone, there have been 110 reports of cyber flashing across the Avon and Somerset police area. While some may brush it off as a joke, police warn the impact can be serious, causing anxiety, embarrassment, fear, and lasting distress. Officers also say those responsible can go on to commit more serious offences. Cyber flashing became a criminal offence in England and Wales in January 2024 under the Online Safety Act. Anyone found guilty could face up to 2 years in prison, a fine or both, and may be placed on the Sex Offenders Register. It can happen through social media, messaging apps, dating platforms, or even in public spaces via Bluetooth or AirDrop. If you receive an explicit image you didn't ask for, don't respond. Block the sender and report it by calling the non-emergency number 101. If you can, keep evidence. Police say reporting these incidents can help prevent further harm. And if you are affected, support is available. If you have an item of community news from where you live, please send it to info@radio9springs.com.

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2: From the Sky News Centre at 3, the Chancellor will unveil new measures aimed at easing the cost of living later. Children aged between 5 and 15 in England will be able to travel on local buses for free throughout August. Rachel Reeves says support's being targeted where it's needed most.
3: This is fully costed and be fully funded. It's going to cost £40 million and I think that is the right decision to help families with the cost of living this summer. I know that the summer can be expensive for families with children, with the kids off school for 6 weeks.
2: Three sisters who died after being found in the sea near Brighton last week have been named. Jane Adatoru and Christina and Rebecca Walters were from the Uxbridge area of London. The UK is providing up to £20 million in aid to stop the spread of Ebola in Central Africa. More than 130 people are thought to have died with the illness in the Democratic Republic of Congo and Uganda. Some social media platforms have agreed to introduce new anti-grooming measures following pressure from the media regulator. Snap, Meta and Roblox will tighten controls on who can contact children online. But Ofcom says it's concerned TikTok and YouTube aren't making changes to the algorithms behind their content feeds. Gareth Hill from the Molly Rose Foundation says what Molly saw online before taking her own life shows just how dangerous these algorithms can be.
4: What we saw from the content which Molly saw on social media was really striking was the intense depression content, the suicide and self-harm material that was being bombarded at her. And she saw 2,100 posts on Instagram alone in the months before her death.
2: Aston Villa are celebrating their first major trophy in three decades after winning the Europa League with a 3-0 victory against Freiburg in Istanbul. Villa will show off their trophy on an open-top bus parade through Birmingham this afternoon. Southampton say they're in a painful moment after their appeal against expulsion from the Championship playoff final was thrown out. They will also receive a 4-point deduction next season. That's the latest. I'm Daisy Steele.
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6: Cloudy into the afternoon with sunny spells developing as the morning rain clears away, leaving brighter conditions later on. A maximum temperature of 22 degrees. Sunset is at 9:03 p.m, then staying mild with cloud increasing again at times. Looking ahead, a very warm bank holiday weekend with plenty of sunshine and light winds. Any early morning cloud near western areas is burning back through the morning each day with temperatures well above average.
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1: Brought to you by Leonardo of Yeovil, the home of British helicopters.
2: Somerset Council has announced plans to build 580 new council homes over the next 5 years, placing housing at the heart of a new long-term strategy for the county. Developed in partnership with Homes in Somerset, the Social Housing Development Strategy aims to deliver high-quality, energy-efficient homes by March 2031. The focus is on affordability, sustainability, and meeting the needs of Somerset's diverse communities, helping to create safe, secure places for people to live. The Council says the scheme will support residents' physical, mental, and social well-being, with low-carbon homes designed to promote independence whilst reducing energy costs and tackling fuel poverty. The strategy also looks at expanding housing into rural areas, recognising their unique challenges, while addressing complex housing needs and supporting displaced people. Projects already completed include developments in Minehead and Taunton, with further schemes currently underway in Bridgewater and Taunton. Councillor Frederica Smith-Roberts says the plan sets out a bold and inclusive vision, built on strong partnerships with landowners, developers and local communities. She says it goes beyond bricks and mortar, aiming to strengthen communities, support economic growth and respond to climate change, ensuring everyone in Somerset has access to a safe and affordable home. If you have an item of community news from where you live, please send it to info@radio9springs.com.

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2: From the Sky News Centre at 4, Sir Keir Starmer will try to regain control of the political agenda later with a series of announcements focused on the cost of living and local communities. It follows ongoing speculation over a possible leadership challenge from Greater Manchester Mayor Andy Burnham if he wins the Makerfield by-election. Chancellor Rachel Reeves is expected to announce free bus travel for children during August and plans to cut tariffs on some food products.
3: This is all about trying to help families with the cost of living. We recognise that things are tough. Inflation has come down, but I recognise that things are still tough for families.
2: The Defence Secretary's praised the professionalism and bravery of the crew of an RAF jet which was intercepted by Russian planes last month. The British aircraft was carrying out a routine flight over the Black Sea. Some social media platforms have agreed to introduce new anti-grooming measures following pressure from the media regulator. Snap, Meta and Roblox will tighten controls on who can contact children online. But Ofcom says it's concerned TikTok and YouTube aren't making changes to the algorithms behind their content feeds. Three sisters who died after being found in the sea near Brighton last week have been named. Jane Adetoro and Christina and Rebecca Walters were from the Uxbridge area of London. Unai Emery says Aston Villa's Europa League triumph is just the start of success at the club. They beat Freiburg 3-0 in Istanbul to end their 30-year wait for a trophy. Emery says he won't stop pushing for more glory.
4: We are enjoying each moment and we are working hard to achieve improves. And to get this trophy is one strong step forward we are doing.
2: Southampton say they're in a painful moment after their appeal against expulsion from the Championship playoff final was thrown out. They'll also receive a 4-point deduction next season after admitting to spying on the training sessions of rival teams. That's the latest. I'm Daisy Steele.
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6: Cloudy into the afternoon with sunny spells developing as the morning rain clears away, leaving brighter conditions later on. A maximum temperature of 22 degrees. Sunset is at 9:03 p.m, then staying mild with cloud increasing again at times. Looking ahead, a very warm bank holiday weekend with plenty of sunshine and light winds. Any early morning cloud near western areas is burning back through the morning each day with temperatures well above average.
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1: Brought to you by Leonardo of Yeovil, the home of British helicopters.
2: A long-standing part of Britain's broadcasting landscape is set to fall silent. The BBC has confirmed that its Radio 4 long-wave service will be shut down, bringing to an end nearly a century of long-wave radio transmission, a move some listeners have described as criminal. The service, broadcast on 198 kHz, has been transmitted from the Droitwich transmitting station for more than 90 years, reaching across the UK and beyond. Long-wave signals travel vast distances and are known for their reliability, particularly in areas where other radio or digital services struggle. But the BBC says the technology is now reaching the end of its life. And with listener numbers declining, investment in upgrades is no longer considered cost-effective. Most audiences, it says, have already moved to FM and digital platforms like DAB. The corporation has confirmed the service will close later in 2026, with at least 2 months' notice given to listeners. Daily on-air reminders will also help audiences switch to alternative ways of tuning in. A petition to save the service has gathered thousands of signatures, arguing long wave remains a vital lifeline, especially in rural areas with poor reception and limited internet access. For now, the countdown continues for one of radio's oldest and most far-reaching signals. If you have an item of community news where you live, please send it to info@radio9springs.com.

0: 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We prioritise key workers, the elderly and vulnerable. 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
2: From the Sky News Centre at 5, the Chancellor will unveil new measures aimed at easing the cost of living later. Children aged between 5 and 15 in England will be able to travel on local buses for free throughout August. Rachel Reeves says support's being targeted where it's needed most.
3: This is fully costed and will be fully funded. It's going to cost £40 million and I think that is the right decision to help families with the cost of living this summer. I know that the summer can be expensive for families with children, with the kids off school for 6 weeks.
2: The Defence Secretary has praised the professionalism and bravery of the crew of an RAF jet which was intercepted by Russian planes last month. The British aircraft was carrying out a routine flight over the Black Sea. Some social media platforms have agreed to introduce new anti-grooming measures following pressure from the media regulator. Snap, Meta and Roblox will tighten controls on who can contact children online. But Ofcom says it's concerned TikTok and YouTube aren't making changes to the algorithms behind their content feeds. Gareth Hill from the Molly Rose Foundation says what Molly saw online before taking her own life shows you just how dangerous these algorithms can be.
4: The suicide and self-harm material that was being bombarded at her, and she saw 2,100 posts on Instagram alone in the months before her death.
2: The UK is providing up to £20 million in aid to stop the spread of Ebola in Central Africa. More than 130 people are thought to have died with the illness in the Democratic Republic of Congo and Uganda. Aston Villa are celebrating their first major trophy in 3 decades after winning the Europa League with a 3-0 victory against Freiburg in Istanbul. Villa will show off their trophy on an open-top bus parade through Birmingham this afternoon. Southampton say they're in a painful moment after their appeal against expulsion from the Championship playoff final was thrown out. They'll also receive a 4-point deduction next season after admitting to spying on the training sessions of rival teams. That's the latest. I'm Daisy Steele.
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6: Cloudy into the afternoon with sunny spells developing as the morning rain clears away, leaving brighter conditions later on. A maximum temperature of 22 degrees. Sunset is at 9:03 p.m, then staying mild with cloud increasing again at times. Looking ahead, a very warm bank holiday weekend with plenty of sunshine and light winds. Any early morning cloud near western areas is burning back through the morning each day with temperatures well above average.
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2: New figures released by Department for Environment, Food and Rural Affairs, or DEFRA, show how local councils across England are performing when it comes to recycling. And there's good news locally, with Somerset Council remaining in the top 10% of all authorities for recycling. The latest league tables show a recycling rate of 55.5%, placing Somerset 32nd out of 321 councils nationwide. Somerset Council says their success is down to the efforts of residents who continue to sort and recycle their waste carefully, and they also stress there's still room for improvement. A recent survey of household rubbish bins found that around 7% of what's being thrown away could be recycled at local recycling sites. Another 7% was made up of garden waste. Residents are being encouraged to compost at home where possible, helping return nutrients to the soil. Alternatively, garden waste can be taken to recycling centres free of charge or collected through a subscription service. For those unsure about how to recycle certain items, more information is available on the Somerset Council website. The message from the Somerset Council is, check before you throw and help push recycling rates even higher. If you have an item of community news from where you live, please send it to info@radio9springs.com.

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1: Brought to you by Leonardo of Yeovil, the home of British helicopters.
2: Police are reminding the public that privately owned e-scooters remain illegal to use on public roads and spaces. Under current law, e-scooters can only be ridden on private land and only with the landowner's permission. That means they're not allowed on roads, pavements, cycle lanes, or in parks. Anyone caught using one of these in these areas could face prosecution as they're committing a criminal offence. Despite being widely available to buy, e-scooters are classed as motor vehicles. That brings legal requirements like a driving licence and insurance, neither of which can currently be obtained for private models, making their use in public effectively unlawful. Police say they're working with retailers to improve awareness, but stress that enforcement remains necessary, particularly in response to safety concerns and public complaints. There are some exceptions. Government-approved rental trials are running in selected areas where e-scooters can be used legally under strict conditions by licensed riders. Officers warn that those who break the rules risk having their scooter seized, receiving penalty points and facing charges, including for riding without insurance or a license. The message is clear. If it's privately owned, keep it off public spaces. If you have an item of community news from where you live, please send it to info@radio9springs.com.

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2: From the Sky News Centre at 6. The Chancellor is expected to suspend tariffs on some food products like imported biscuits and chocolate later. Rachel Reeves is setting out plans to ease the cost of living crisis in a speech this morning. They include giving children free bus travel during the summer holidays. She says her number one priority is to help people through the crisis, which has been made worse by the Iran war.
3: This is all about trying to help families with the cost of living. We recognise that things are tough. Inflation has come down, but I recognise that things are still tough for families.
2: Elon Musk's company SpaceX could become the first company to make a $1 trillion debut on the stock market. It's one of the most anticipated share sales in history. Some social media platforms have agreed to introduce new anti-grooming measures following pressure from the media regulator. Snap, Meta and Roblox will tighten controls on who can contact children online. Plans to expand nursery places will fall short, according to the latest research. The Sutton Trust says limited space and rising cost mean the government won't be able to meet its target to significantly expand provision. Unai Emery says Aston Villa's Europa League triumph is just the start of success at the club. They beat Freiburg 3-0 in Istanbul to end their 30-year wait for a trophy. Emery says he won't stop pushing for more glory.
4: We are enjoying each moment and we are working hard to achieve improves and to get this trophy is one strong step forward we are doing.
2: There will be an open-top bus trophy parade through Birmingham this afternoon. A new study suggests 1 week of radiotherapy is just as effective as a 3-week course for some breast cancer patients. Researchers at the Institute of Cancer Research say their 10-year clinical trial found cutting treatment from 15 sessions to 5 delivers the same level of cancer control. That's the latest. I'm Faye Rowlands.
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6: Cloudy into the afternoon with sunny spells developing as the morning rain clears away, leaving brighter conditions later on. A maximum temperature of 22 degrees. Sunset is at 9:03 p.m, then staying mild with cloud increasing again at times. Looking ahead, a very warm bank holiday weekend with plenty of sunshine and light winds. Any early morning cloud near western areas is burning back through the morning each day with temperatures well above average.
7: 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Ooh.

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1: Brought to you by Leonardo of Yeovil, the home of British helicopters.
2: You open your messages expecting a meme, and instead, it's something you didn't ask for. Unwanted explicit images or videos, often called cyber flashing, a growing concern. It's when someone sends sexual content without consent, typically for their own gratification or to shock, humiliate or distress the person receiving it. In the past year alone, there have been 110 reports of cyber flashing across the Avon and Somerset police area. While some may brush it off as a joke, police warn the impact can be serious, causing anxiety, embarrassment, fear, and lasting distress. Officers also say those responsible can go on to commit more serious offences. Cyber flashing became a criminal offence in England and Wales in January 2024 under the Online Safety Act. Anyone found guilty could face up to 2 years in prison, a fine, or both, and may be placed on the Sex Offenders Register. It can happen through social media, messaging apps, dating platforms, or even in public spaces via Bluetooth or AirDrop. If you receive an explicit image you didn't ask for, don't respond. Block the sender and report it by calling the non-emergency number 101. If you can, keep evidence. Police say reporting these incidents can help prevent further harm. And if you're affected, support is available. If you have an item of community news from where you live, please send it to info@radio9springs.com.

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2: Cloudy into the afternoon with sunny spells developing as the morning rain clears away, leaving brighter conditions later on. A maximum temperature of 22 degrees. Sunset is at 9:03 p.m, then staying mild with cloud increasing again at times. Looking ahead, a very warm bank holiday weekend with plenty of sunshine and light winds. Any early morning cloud near western areas is burning back through the morning each day, with temperatures well above average.

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1: Community news from around Yeovil and South Somerset.
2: Brought to you by Leonardo of Yeovil, the home of British helicopters.
3: Somerset Council has announced plans to build 580 new council homes over the next 5 years, placing housing at the heart of a new long-term strategy for the county. Developed in partnership with Homes in Somerset, the Social Housing Development Strategy aims to deliver high-quality, energy-efficient homes by March 2031. The focus is on affordability, sustainability, and meeting the needs of Somerset's diverse communities, helping to create safe, secure places for people to live. The Council says the scheme will support residents' physical, mental, and social well-being, with low-carbon homes designed to promote independence whilst reducing energy costs and tackling fuel poverty. The strategy also looks at expanding housing into rural areas, recognising their unique challenges, while addressing complex housing needs and supporting displaced people. Projects already completed include developments in Minehead and Taunton, with further schemes currently underway in Bridgewater and Taunton. Councillor Frederica Smith-Roberts says the plan sets out a bold and inclusive vision, built on strong partnerships with landowners, developers and local communities. She says it goes beyond bricks and mortar, aiming to strengthen communities, support economic growth and respond to climate change, ensuring everyone in Somerset has access to a safe and affordable home. If you have an item of community news from where you live, please send it to info@radio9springs.com.

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2: From the Sky News Centre at 7, children in England will be able to travel for free on buses over the summer holidays. The measure will be revealed by the Chancellor later as part of plans to tackle the cost of living. Rachel Reeves is also expected to suspend tariffs on dozens of imported food products, but she won't force supermarkets to cap prices on essentials like milk and bread. Former chairman of ASDA, Lord Rose, thinks it was a nonsense idea.
3: We are not running now a government which can fund everybody's needs or sense of entitlement. Now, of course, I don't want to see children starving, but I don't believe that the problem can't be solved by people being more sensible about the way they manage their affairs.
2: The UK is providing £20 million in aid to stop the spread of Ebola in Central Africa. The funding will go towards supporting frontline health workers and improving infection controls. SpaceX has announced plans to float on the US stock market. The share sale could make Elon Musk the world's first ever trillionaire. Some social media platforms have agreed to introduce new anti-grooming measures following pressure from the media regulator. Snap, Meta and Roblox will tighten controls on who can contact children online. But Ofcom says it's concerned TikTok and YouTube aren't making changes to the algorithms behind their content feeds. Prince William and Tom Hanks are among the Aston Villa fans celebrating this morning after their club were crowned Europa League winners. Unai Emery's side beat Freiburg 3-0 last night in the final, ending their 30-year wait for a major trophy. Villa defender Matty Cash admits he's already been able to enjoy a beer with the Prince of Wales.
4: He's just delighted, yeah. To be fair, he's such a big supporter. He's always coming to the training ground. He's always at Villa Park. And yeah, he deserves moments like these, and hopefully today he can let his hair down tonight.
2: New trials are going to be launched to look into the way footnotes are being issued. Around 11 million letters signing people off work are written up in England each year. That's the latest. I'm Faye Rowlands.
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6: Cloudy into the afternoon with sunny spells developing as the morning rain clears away, leaving brighter conditions later on. A maximum temperature of 22 degrees. Sunset is at 9:03 p.m, then staying mild with cloud increasing again at times. Looking ahead, a very warm bank holiday weekend with plenty of sunshine and light winds. Any early morning cloud near western areas is burning back through the morning each day with temperatures well above average.
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6: Good morning, you're listening to Radio Nine Springs. We're going to kick things off this morning with a bit of Sheryl Crow and a very true song title. Every day is a winding road.

Sheryl Crow and Every Day is a Winding Road, especially in the southwest on a bank holiday weekend. Good morning. You're listening to Breakfast on Radio Nine Springs. I'm Vicky Welton. It's Thursday, the 21st of May, and it's 6 minutes past seven. Thank you for joining me this morning. Now, talking of roads, of course, and bank holidays, it does mean that sometimes there is a bit of an issue on the M5. And Avon and Somerset Police are in the news this morning saying that motorway closures on the M5 after serious crashes are unavoidable due to complex investigations, with average closures lasting around 4.25 hours. I just say, let's just all be a bit more careful when we're driving, don't you? Anyway, plans for a 64-acre solar farm near Chart have been rejected after a public inquiry, with the inspector citing unacceptable impact on protected countryside. Now, I did see something fairly recently about putting solar panels on top of car parks, like open-air car parks, just erecting panels above them, making them enclosed. But it also means then you're not using up the countryside. That's far more sensible. On the way, we've got lots of great music, and we've got a new one now from Maroon 5. This is called Heroin.

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0: Kylie Minogue and one of my favourites by her. That was All the Lovers. You're listening to Breakfast here on Radio 9 Springs. A reminder that just after 7.30, we've got this morning's Thought of the Day. Today, it's all about intimidation. You need to listen out for that one. But up next, it's Justin Timberlake.
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3: Castaway Theatre Group presents Annie at Westlands Entertainment Venue in Yeovil from Thursday the 28th to Saturday the 30th of May, with performances at 7pm and a 2pm matinee on the Saturday. This family musical follows Annie, the determined young orphan, in a story of hope and resilience set in 1930s New York, featuring well-known songs including Tomorrow. Performed by a cast of 70 young people, it's a fast-moving, feel-good production of a classic musical. All of the information is available at radio9springs.com in the events calendar.

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1: I'm Steve Haig. Avon and Somerset Police says it's doing all it can to reduce the amount of time the M5 is closed following serious accidents. The force says motorway incidents are often highly complex and require thorough investigation, with the average closure lasting around 4.25 hours. The comments come after Somerset Council called on both National Highways and the police to improve the situation and minimise disruption for drivers. Councillor Bill Revins is the Lib Dem leader of Somerset Council.
2: When the displacement traffic movements goes on to the county road network and it just isn't built to cope with that volume of traffic, because there aren't the alternatives, the impact is much higher. The averages are all very well, but elsewhere in the country has a different road network.
1: Plans for a major solar farm near Chard have been thrown out following a public inquiry. GreenTech Invest UK Limited had proposed building the development off Chard Lane in Wayford. The site would have covered around 64 acres and generated enough electricity to power an estimated 4,700 homes over the next 40 years. But a planning inspector has ruled the project should not go ahead, saying it would have an intrusive impact on the protected surrounding countryside. And the supermarket chain Aldi is asking shoppers in Somerset to help identify potential locations for new stores. The supermarket says it's investing more than £370 million in expansion this year as part of plans to grow to 1,500 stores across the UK. Suggested locations in Somerset will be reviewed as part of the company's nationwide search for new sites. And the weather, with Brotherwood Servicing and MOT, need a service or MOT, call 01935 71 35 59. Any early cloud will soon clear, leading to a bright and sunny day. Highs today of 22 Celsius. Next news is the national news at the top of the hour.
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Dave Edmonds, and I Hear You Knocking. I haven't heard that for ages. Great song. You're listening to Breakfast here on Radio Nine Springs, and it's time for this morning's thought of the day. And today it's all about intimidation. Some people have a way of making others feel uncomfortable without ever raising a hand. A sharp tone, a dismissive attitude, a look that makes someone suddenly doubt themselves. And often it happens in situations where someone simply feels unable to speak freely or be themselves. The truth is, intimidation is a form of bullying, even when it's subtle, even when it's disguised as just joking or being direct. The difficult thing is, intimidation often says more about the person using it than the person receiving it. Because truly confident people don't usually need to overpower others. They don't need to belittle, dominate, or make people feel uncomfortable to feel important. Real strength is calm. It's respectful. It allows space for others to exist without fear. And if you've ever found yourself feeling intimidated, it's worth remembering this. Someone trying to diminish you doesn't actually reduce your value. It just reveals something about theirs. So today, whether you're the loudest voice in the room or the quietest, choose respect over intimidation. Because people may forget what was said, but they rarely forget how someone made them feel.

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1: Unai Emery says Aston Villa's Europa League triumph is just the start of success at the club. They beat Freiburg 3-0 in Istanbul to end their 30-year wait for a trophy. Emery says he won't stop pushing for more glory.
2: We are enjoying each moment and we are working hard to achieve improves. And to get this trophy is one strong step forward we are doing.
1: Prince William was among the Villa fans in Turkey and he called it an amazing night. Villa will show off their trophy on an open-top bus parade through Birmingham this afternoon. Southampton have pledged to respond with humility, accountability and determination to put things right after their appeal against expulsion from the Championship playoffs was thrown out. They also face a four-point deduction next season after admitting to filming the training sessions of rival clubs without permission. Former Southampton striker Charlie Austin says everyone at the club will be impacted.
3: I feel for the players, of course I do, but they are connected to Southampton Football Club, and when them people made the decisions to go and spy and cheat, whatever you want to say it as, unfortunately, they're part of the spider web, even though they didn't have nothing to do with it.
1: Middlesbrough are now confirmed to take their place in Saturday's final against Hull. Alice Capsey starred with the bat as England took a 1-0 lead against New Zealand in their three-match T20 series. She hit an unbeaten 74 runs as the host chased down a target of 137 in Derby. It's a huge day for British tennis player Toby Samuel, who's one win away from a first appearance in the main draw of a Grand Slam. The 23-year-old will take on Peru's Gonzalo Bueno in the final round of French Open qualifying today. And Hull KR and Wigan meet in Rugby League Super League tonight, just 9 days before they go head-to-head in the Challenge Cup final. With that in mind, Wigan boss Matt Peats decided to rest the majority of his first-team players, which has caused anger from some fans of the sport.
0: Breakfast on Radio Nine Springs with Vicky Welton. Getting your day off to a great start.

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There's something in your eyes, a spark that looks like mine. I came from the same damn storm as you.

0: Great new song there from Michael Ball. That was Glow. Coming up near the top of the hour, we've got On This Day in Local History. And today it's all about a charity fun run with an unusual logistical problem. So listen out for that. But up next, No Doubt.
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2: Henford Hill Lane closure. You can still get through to Queensway. Elsewhere in town, it's slow moving in a few spots. Sherborne Road, Bunford Lane, Lysander Road. Aside from that, Yeovil looking good. Similar story for Sherborne. Some slow moving traffic on New Road and a bit of a queue southbound Gashouse Hill. Then Crewkerne, some issues on Hermitage Street and delays on South Street heading towards Misterton. While in Chard, slow across town centre. Some delays in Donyat southbound on Donyat Hill and a little queuing traffic on the 358 heading towards the 303 at the Southfields roundabout. Then Somerton queuing on Marketplace. And that's all for now.
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The latest from Squeeze, that was Why Don't You? It is Thursday, the 21st of May, and on this day in local history back in 1978, organisers of a charity fun run in Taunton faced an unusual logistical problem when a large group of participants decided to arrive dressed as historical figures rather than athletes. The event had encouraged fancy dress to raise sponsorship money, but officials had not anticipated runners trying the course by wearing full Victorian outfits, medieval armour replicas. Gosh, they're brave doing that, aren't they? And at least one oversized papier-mâché dragon costume. My goodness, that's effort for you. Photographs show marshals attempting to guide sweating knights and top-hatted runners through the finish line while amused crowds lined the route.

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1: From the Sky News Centre at 8, the government's expected to cut import tariffs on some food products, including chocolate, biscuits and dried fruit. It's part of a number of measures to help tackle the cost of living, which includes free bus travel for children in August. But the Chancellor will rule out committing to universal support with energy bills this winter. Lucy Rigby is Chief Secretary to the Treasury.
2: The way that the last government dealt with this, intervened in an untargeted way, which is hugely costly for the taxpayer. What she is doing is monitoring the situation internationally, monitoring the situation when it comes to our economy and the likely impact on energy bills.
1: The communications watchdogs accused some big tech firms of failing to take steps to protect children online. Ofcom's concerned TikTok and YouTube haven't set out how they'll limit harm. The regulator says neither has committed to significant changes, maintaining their feeds are already safe. Gareth Hill from the Molly Rose Foundation thinks there's only one answer.
3: A ban on personalised algorithms that drive out tsunami of harmful content to teens. A ban for under-16s on constant scrolling, constant play. These are features which the government must now come out strongly and regulate.
1: A government consultation on a ban for under-16s closes next week. The UK will provide £20 million to help contain an Ebola outbreak in the Democratic Republic of Congo and Uganda. The World Health Organization says there are now 600 suspected cases. There is a warning. The government programme to expand free childcare for toddlers faces a reality check. A survey has found 7 in 10 primary schools which don't currently have a nursery on site say they're unlikely to open one. SpaceX has announced plans to float on the US stock market. The flotation could push Elon Musk's personal fortune above $1 trillion. And Prince William and Tom Hanks are among Aston Villa fans celebrating their Europa League final win this morning. They beat Freiburg 3-0 in Istanbul. That's the latest. I'm Faye Rowland.
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5: Cloudy into the afternoon with sunny spells developing as the morning rain clears away, leaving brighter conditions later on. A maximum temperature of 22 degrees. Sunset is at 9:03 p.m, then staying mild with cloud increasing again at times. Looking ahead, a very warm bank holiday weekend with plenty of sunshine and light winds. Any early morning cloud near western areas is burning back through the morning each day with temperatures well above average.
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Roy Orbison and I Drove All Night, seeing us into our second hour here on Breakfast. You're listening to Radio 9 Springs. It's Thursday, the 21st of May. Now, I think there's a bit of a thing going on this morning. I keep getting cars and songs about roads and stuff. Maybe it's because of bank holiday weekend coming up. Anyway, in local news this morning, Yeovil councillor Graham Oakes has stepped down from Somerset Council's executive committee for non-political reasons, with Evie Potts-Jones taking over his responsibilities. And Aldi is inviting Somerset shoppers to suggest locations for new stores as part of a major UK expansion programme. Wonder where they're going to get pop-up next. On the way, we've got this morning's entertainment news. But first, let's have a new one from Morgan Wallen, Leila Langley. This is I Can't Love You Anymore.

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2: Spike Fern says being part of new film Finding Emily was a great learning experience. He stars alongside Angouri Rice in the rom-com about a lovesick musician on the search for his dream girl. He says he loved learning to play guitar for the role.
3: I always enjoy stuff that's going to be challenging, you know, and getting to learn a new skill for something, it's kind of like, oh, I've always thought about maybe learning to play the guitar, but, you know, taking yourself out and doing it is a bit like, oh, yeah, I'll pick up a guitar or whatever. But then when someone's like, you've got to do it, you kind of rush at it, you know.
2: The movie's in cinemas this week. Rami Malek and Demi Moore were among the stars at a Cannes Film Festival screening for new film The Man I Love last night. Malek walked the red carpet for the late 1980s New York musical drama in which he plays an actor facing a life-threatening illness. Other celebrities attending events in Cannes this week include Bella Hadid, Heidi Klum and Kevin Spacey. Radio Caroline has apologised after accidentally broadcasting an announcement claiming the King had died. The Essex-based station says a computer error triggered emergency procedures prepared for the death of a monarch, causing programming to go off air. The station later issued an on-air apology and says it regrets any distress caused to King Charles and listeners. Emma Willis says her stomach is flipping constantly after being announced as one of the new hosts of Strictly Come Dancing. The presenter will front the show alongside comedian Josh Widdicombe and former pro Johannes Radebe for the upcoming series. In videos posted on social media, she says she's sure they're all going to laugh a lot.
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5: It's Thursday, it's the 21st of May, and in birthdays this morning, 83 today, it's John Dalton from the King.

The Kinks and Waterloo Sunset, still one of my favourites by them. And it's happy birthday to member John Dalton, who turns 83 today. In other birthdays, this Thursday, the 21st of May, Ronald Isley from the Isley Brothers is turning 85. Lovely Leo Sayer is 78 today. Noel Fielding turns 53. Mutia Buena from the Sugar Babes, she's 41 today. And Gautier, he's turning 46 today. None, and I think of

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2: Lane closure on Henford Hill. We've got some queuing traffic in the open lane heading towards Queensway. Elsewhere in Yeovil, mostly okay. Some slow moving traffic on the Sherborne Road, Lysander Road, Watercombe Lane, Bunford Lane, the Western Relief Road and Preston Road. Then in Sherborne, slow moving across town centre, the Yeovil Road and Cold Harbour. And Crewkerne, issues on Hermitage Street and queuing on South Street heading towards Misterton, with minor delays on East Street to Town Centre. Then Chard, queuing on East Street heading west, and a touch of stationary traffic on the 358 heading towards the 303 at the Southfields roundabout. Also slow on the 303 heading towards the Southfields eastbound. Then a touch of traffic in Bower Hinton heading towards Hurst, and some queuing traffic in Somerton on West Street. And that's all for now.
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0: The Hoosiers and Worried About Ray. 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Just a reminder that just after the 8:30 news this morning, we've got the breakfast banger. And also, if you're looking for something to do this bank holiday weekend and you're a bit stuck and you want to stay local, then do take a look at our events calendar over on our website, radio9springs.com. You might find yourself something to do over there. And the weather is supposed to be brilliant this weekend. And the last thing you want to be doing is sitting in traffic, being stuck, trying to get to the coast. Go find something local instead. I think that's a much better idea. On the way, we've got Lady Gaga and Ariana Grande.
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1: I'm Steve Haig. Avon and Somerset Police says it's doing all it can to reduce the amount of time the M5 is closed following serious accidents. The force says motorway incidents are often highly complex and require thorough investigation, with the average closure lasting around 4.25 hours. The comments come after Somerset Council called on both National Highways and the police to improve the situation and minimise disruption for drivers. Councillor Bill Revins is the Lib Dem leader of Somerset Council.
2: When the displacement traffic movements goes on to the county road network and it just isn't built to cope with that volume of traffic, because there aren't the alternatives, the impact is much higher. The averages are all very well, but elsewhere in the country has a different road network.
1: Plans for a major solar farm near Chard have been thrown out following a public inquiry. Greentech Invest UK Limited had proposed building the development off Chard Lane in Wayford. The site would have covered around 64 acres and generated enough electricity to power an estimated 4,700 homes over the next 40 years. But a planning inspector has ruled the project should not go ahead, saying it would have an intrusive impact on the protected surrounding countryside. And the supermarket chain Aldi is asking shoppers in Somerset to help identify potential locations for new stores. The supermarket says it's investing more than £370 million in expansion this year as part of plans to grow to 1,500 stores across the UK. Suggested locations in Somerset will be reviewed as part of the company's nationwide search for new sites. And the weather with Brotherwood Servicing and MOT. 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Call 01935 71 35 59. Any early cloud will soon clear, leading to a bright and sunny day. Highs today of 22 Celsius. Next news is the national news at the top of the hour.
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on Vogue and Don't Let Go. You're listening to Breakfast here on Radio 9 Springs. It's now time for this morning's Breakfast Banger. And this song was released back in September 2016 and was a comeback single for this Scottish artist, marking her return after a four-year hiatus. It peaked at number 22 on the UK singles chart and, in my opinion, should have got much higher. The track is a raw emotional outburst and also is a musical catharsis for the singer because it was all about her addressing the emotional pain of her 2013 divorce. This is Emily Sandé and Hurts.

0: That was Brooke Combe and Tears Won't Lie. On the way, we've got the new one from Paul McCartney and Ringo Starr, as well as a 70s tune from Elton John. But let's go to the roads now. Here's Ross with the latest traffic news.
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3: Lane closure still in place on Henford Hill, but you can get through to Queensway. We've got some stationary traffic heading out of town on the Sherborne Road. That's fairly mild. Elsewhere in Yeovil, it's slow moving on the Ilchester Road southbound, Mudford Road into the Five Ways, Western Avenue, Bunford Lane, the Western Relief Road, Lysander Road, and Watercombe Lane. Then queuing in Sherborne on the Yeovil Road heading east, and in Crewkerne, issues on Hermitage Street and slow moving traffic in both directions on South Street. Then in Chard, delays heading west on East Street, mild traffic southbound in Bower Hinton, that's heading towards Ringwell Hill. Then slow southbound on the A37 approaching the Podmore roundabout, mild delays in Kenton Mandeville on the High Street, and slow in Castle Carey on Carey Hill and South Street.
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1: St Peter's Church in Chetnall hosts its Flower Festival from Friday the 29th to Sunday the 31st of May, open daily from 10 a.m. to 5 p.m. The event combines floral displays with prose and poetry, with prose, poetry and pims on Friday and teas served on Saturday and Sunday. 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
2: From the Sky News Centre at 9. The Prime Minister says children getting free bus travel in August is good news for families as the government announces measures to tackle the cost of living. The Chancellor is expected to cut import tariffs on around 100 food products, but there won't be universal help with energy bills this winter. Shadow Chancellor Mel Stride says that's down to the state of the economy.
3: The ability for the Chancellor to step in and act here is very limited. And that's why we're seeing some token things. I mean, at the end of the day, you take tariffs off chocolate bars and peanuts. I'm sure that's useful to a degree, but it's not going to be able to provide the kind of support that's really going to help people, I think.

0: Ofcom's concerned TikTok and YouTube haven't set out how they'll protect children from harm online, despite requests to do so. The regulator says neither has committed to significant changes, maintaining their feeds are already safe. The UK will provide up to £20 million to help contain an Ebola outbreak in the Democratic Republic of Congo and Uganda. It's suspected to have killed more than 130 people. SpaceX has announced plans to float on the US stock market in what is likely to become the biggest listing in Wall Street history. The share sale could make Elon Musk the world's first ever trillionaire. Prince William has hailed an amazing night for Aston Villa after they were crowned Europa League champions. He was in the crowd in Istanbul as Villa got past Freiburg 3-0 to lift their first major trophy in 30 years. Emi Buendia was among the goal scorers. He's proud of how the team has grown.
1: Playing Europe in three seasons in a row, so I think the campaign we did this season in Europa League, it was fantastic. All the credit for everyone in the team.
0: The Villa squad will return to Birmingham ahead of an open-top bus parade through the city this afternoon. Meanwhile, it's been revealed Villa goalkeeper Emi Martinez broke his finger only minutes before the start of the game. That's the latest. I'm Faye Rowlands.
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4: Cloudy into the afternoon with sunny spells developing as the morning rain clears away, leaving brighter conditions later on. A maximum temperature of 22 degrees. Sunset is at 9:03 p.m, then staying mild with cloud increasing again at times. Looking ahead, a very warm bank holiday weekend with plenty of sunshine and light winds. Any early morning cloud near western areas is burning back through the morning each day, with temperatures well above average.
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See, told you there was a theme. Bruce Springsteen seeing us into our third hour here on Breakfast with Streets of Philadelphia. We've had Road, Every Day is a Winding Road, I Drove All Night, and now Streets of Philadelphia. It is about the traffic because it is bank holiday weekend, I say. And Avon and Somerset Police have said in the local news this morning that motorway closures on the M5 after serious crashes are unavoidable due to complex investigations, with average closures lasting around 4.25 hours. I have been stuck in those before, and I'm hoping tomorrow morning is okay. I have a wedding to go and photograph over in Bristol, and I'm doing the same similar journey on Saturday as well. So the last thing I need is crashes on the M5. Thank you very much. Please be more careful about how you drive, because obviously without crashes, we wouldn't have these problems and these closures. Anyway, on the way, we've got this morning's entertainment news. But first, let's play this one, the new one from Madonna and Sabrina Carpenter. This is Bring Your Love.

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3: Spike Fern says being part of new film Finding Emily was a great learning experience. He stars alongside Angourie Rice in the rom-com about a lovesick musician on the search for his dream girl. He says he loved learning to play guitar for the role.
4: I always enjoy stuff that's going to be challenging, you know, and getting to learn a new skill for something, it's kind of like, oh, I've always thought about maybe learning to play the guitar, but, you know, taking yourself out and doing it is a bit like, oh, yeah, I'll pick up the guitar or whatever. But then when someone's like, you've got to do it, you kind of rush at it, you know.
3: The movie's in cinemas this week. Rami Malek and Demi Moore were among the stars at a Cannes Film Festival screening for new film The Man I Love last night. Malek walked the red carpet for the late 1980s New York musical drama in which he plays an actor facing a life-threatening illness. Other celebrities attending events in Cannes this week include Bella Hadid, Heidi Klum and Kevin Spacey. Radio Caroline has apologised after accidentally broadcasting an announcement claiming the King had died. The Essex-based station says a computer error triggered emergency procedures prepared for the death of a monarch, causing programming to go off air. The station later issued an on-air apology and says it regrets any distress caused to King Charles and listeners. Emma Willis says her stomach is flipping constantly after being announced as one of the new hosts of Strictly Come Dancing. The presenter will front the show alongside comedian Josh Widdicombe and former pro Johannes Radebe for the upcoming series. In videos posted on social media, she says she's sure they're all going to laugh a lot.
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Pharrell Williams and Happy. What makes you happier? Do you know what makes me happy? My garden and doing planting with my son. We actually went to Plants Galore last Sunday. It's our regular mother-son outing. We go there quite a lot together, just me and him, and it's lovely. And last weekend, he bought me something. He bought me some strawberry plants for my birthday because we love growing stuff in the garden. And we've got to plant those this weekend. I haven't had a chance, actually. So we'll be doing that with this weekend, putting them in pots and just enjoying the sunshine. Hopefully, I hope whatever you decide to do, it's a good one. On the way, we've got lots of great music, including stuff from the noughties, the 70s, and we're going back to the 70s now with this one. It's the Jackson 5.

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1: I'm Steve Haig. Avon and Somerset Police says it's doing all it can to reduce the amount of time the M5 is closed following serious accidents. The force says motorway incidents are often highly complex and require thorough investigation, with the average closure lasting around 4.25 hours. The comments come after Somerset Council called on both National Highways and the police to improve the situation and minimise disruption for drivers. Councillor Bill Revins is the Lib Dem leader of Somerset Council.
2: When the displacement traffic movements goes on to the county road network and it just isn't built to cope with that volume of traffic, because there aren't the alternatives, the impact is much higher. The averages are all very well, but elsewhere in the country has a different road network.
1: Plans for a major solar farm near Chard have been thrown out following a public inquiry. Greentech Invest UK Limited had proposed building the development off Chard Lane in Wayford. The site would have covered around 64 acres and generated enough electricity to power an estimated 4,700 homes over the next 40 years. But a planning inspector has ruled the project should not go ahead, saying it would have an intrusive impact on the protected surrounding countryside. And the supermarket chain Aldi is asking shoppers in Somerset to help identify potential locations for new stores. The supermarket says it's investing more than £370 million in expansion this year as part of plans to grow to 1,500 stores across the UK. Suggested locations in Somerset will be reviewed as part of the company's nationwide search for new sites. 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Call 01935 71 35 59. Any early cloud will soon clear, leading to a bright and sunny day. Highs today of 22 Celsius. Next news is the national news at the top of the hour.
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0: Westlife and Your Love Amazes Me. On the way, we've got the new one from Alex Warren. That's Fine Place to Die. But up next, the Lightning Seeds.
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0: song my son likes to sing thanks to Homer Simpson. That is David Lee Roth and Just Like Paradise signing off. Breakfast this morning here on Radio Nine Springs. That's it from me for today. I'll be back again for one last time this week, tomorrow morning, bright and early at 7. Hope you can join me then.
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3: From the Sky News Centre at 10. Net migration into the UK almost halved in 2025, according to the latest figures. The Office for National Statistics says it stood at 171,000 compared to 331,000 the previous year. The Chancellor will set out plans later to give free bus rides to children during the summer holidays, as well as lowering the price of food products like baked beans and chocolate. Rachel Reeves says tackling the cost of living crisis is her number one priority. The Foreign Office says it's in touch with the families of British activists detained in Israel. More than 400 people, including several UK citizens, have been detained after taking part in an aid flotilla attempting to get supplies to Gaza. Foreign Secretary Yvette Cooper's condemned footage posted by Israel's security minister.
4: This video shared by Israeli cabinet minister Ben Gvir, which shows a total disrespect and violation of basic standards of human dignity in the way that people were being treated.
3: The communications watchdogs accused some big tech firms of failing to take steps to protect children online. Ofcom's concerned TikTok and YouTube haven't set out how they'll limit harm. The regulator says both maintain their feeds are already safe. Gareth Hill from the Molly Rose Foundation thinks there's

0: There's only one answer.
1: A ban on personalised algorithms that drive out tsunami of harmful content to teens. A ban for under-16s on constant scrolling, constant play. These are features which the government must now come out strongly and regulate.
0: The FA have confirmed they've now launched an investigation into Southampton after the club admitted to spying on rival sites this season. They've been thrown out of the Championship playoff final by the EFL. Middlesbrough will now take on Hull at Wembley on Saturday for a place in the Premier League. Southampton say it's extremely disappointing. Aston Villa will hold an open-top bus parade through the centre of Birmingham later. They beat Freiburg in the Europa League final. That's the latest. I'm Faye Rowlands.
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4: Cloudy into the afternoon with sunny spells developing as the morning rain clears away, leaving brighter conditions later on. A maximum temperature of 22 degrees. Sunset is at 9:03 p.m, then staying mild with cloud increasing again at times. Looking ahead, a very warm bank holiday weekend with plenty of sunshine and light winds. Any early morning cloud near western areas is burning back through the morning each day, with temperatures well above average.
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Skaggs and Lido Shuffle. Hello, it's Radio Nine Springs and it is the Classic Years on a Thursday. And we're starting today in the 1970s. And we kicked off our 70s year with the Tramps and Disco Inferno. And on the way, Heatwave, Too Hot to Handle, after Marvin Gaye.

0: Heatwave, too hot to handle. Radio Nine Springs on a Thursday, the classic years. We're in the 1970s. It was the year that on the 15th of May, Liverpool were English league champions for the 10th time. And Elizabeth II commenced her Silver Jubilee tour in Glasgow. And one more footballing memory, Manchester United won the FA Cup for the fourth time, defeating Liverpool 2-1 at Wembley. In the final, it was their first major trophy since they won the European Cup in 1968. It's the classic years on Radio Nine Springs.
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Carl Baeseger, and you're moving out today. But one of the classic years, our 70s year, was 1977. Out of the 70s, in to the noughties.

0: Black Eyed Peas and Don't Funk with My Heart. Before that, Akon and Lonely on the Classic Years on a Thursday. We're now in the noughties for part two of the Classic Years on the way. Rob Thomas, Lonely No More. And coming up next, a rework of Owner of a Lonely Heart. It's Max Graham versus Yes.
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Great song from Rob Thomas, Lonely No More, on the classic years. We're in the noughties. It was the year of a general election. The Labour Party was returned to power for a third term, but with a greatly reduced majority of 66 seats. The Liberal Democrats won the most seats for any third party since 1923, with 62 MPs. Arsenal became the first team to win the FA Cup on penalties after they defeated Manchester United in a shootout that followed a 0-0 draw, and Liverpool won their fifth European Cup, defeating AC Milan on penalties following a 3-3 draw after extra time in Istanbul. Liverpool's victory was notable for a remarkable comeback from 0-3 at half-time to level the match. And Katie's Tunstall was in the charts with this song. It's called The Other Side of the World.

0: Wow, love it. The Kaiser Chiefs and Every Day I Love You Less and Less. And it came from our noughties year, which was 2005. So 1977 and 2005 on today's Classic Years. Friday tomorrow, rounding off the week with an 80s year for part one of the Classic Years and a 2010s year for part two. Join me tomorrow, either at 10 in the morning or 9 in the evening.
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3: From the Sky News Centre at 11. Figures released this morning show net migration into the UK almost halved in 2025. It was 171,000 last year, down from 331,000 in 2024, and at its lowest level in 5 years. Separate statistics from the Home Office show there was also a fall in the number of people claiming asylum. Our correspondent Tom Cheshire says the official figures seem to differ from public perception.
4: Well, only 16% of people, according to Better Future, which a think tank, thought that net migration had decreased. Half the public think it increased over the last year. Half the public think it will increase next year again. So there's this real disconnect.
3: The Chancellor is expected to suspend tariffs on some food products like imported biscuits and chocolate later. Rachel Reeves is setting out plans to ease the cost of living crisis in a speech this morning. They include giving children free bus travel during the summer holidays. She says her number one priority is to help people through the crisis, which has been made worse by the Iran war.
5: This is all about trying to help families with the cost of living. We recognise that things are tough. Inflation has come down, but I recognise that things are still tough for families.
3: The Football Association's to launch an investigation into Southampton after the club admitted spying. It will look into whether charges should be brought after they were thrown out of the playoff final. Ofcom's criticised TikTok and YouTube, saying their content feeds are not safe enough for children. The regulators calling for stronger action on online safety. Aston Villa has been crowned Europa League champions after getting past Freiburg 3-0 last night, their first major trophy in 30 years. They will return to Birmingham ahead of an open-top bus parade through the city this afternoon. And the boss of EasyJet says the airline hasn't suffered any disruption to fuel supply. Keaton Jarvis.

0: service urged passengers to book with confidence after concerns of a fuel shortage due to the Iran war bit ticket sales. That's the latest. I'm Faye Rowlands.
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3: Cloudy into the afternoon with sunny spells developing as the morning rain clears away, leaving brighter conditions later on. A maximum temperature of 22 degrees. Sunset is at 9:03 p.m, then staying mild with cloud increasing again at times. Looking ahead, a very warm bank holiday weekend with plenty of sunshine and light winds. Any early morning cloud near western areas is burning back through the morning each day, with temperatures well above average.
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1: Brought to you by Leonardo of Yeovil, the home of British helicopters.
2: A long-standing part of Britain's broadcasting landscape is set to fall silent. The BBC has confirmed that its Radio 4 long-wave service will be shut down, bringing to an end nearly a century of long-wave radio transmission, a move some listeners have described as criminal. The service, broadcast on 198 kHz, has been transmitted from the Droitwich transmitting station for more than 90 years, reaching across the UK and beyond. Long-wave signals travel vast distances and are known for their reliability, particularly in areas where other radio or digital services struggle. But the BBC says the technology is now reaching the end of its life. And with listener numbers declining, investment in upgrades is no longer considered cost-effective. Most audiences, it says, have already moved to FM and digital platforms like DAB. The corporation has confirmed the service will close later in 2026, with at least 2 months' notice given to listeners. Daily on-air reminders will also help audiences switch to alternative ways of tuning in. A petition to save the service has gathered thousands of signatures, arguing long wave remains a vital lifeline, especially in rural areas with poor reception and limited internet access. For now, the countdown continues for one of radio's oldest and most far-reaching signals. If you have an item of community news where you live, please send it to info@radio9springs.com.

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1: I'm Steve Haig. Avon and Somerset Police says it's doing all it can to reduce the amount of time the M5 is closed following serious accidents. The force says motorway incidents are often highly complex and require thorough investigation, with the average closure lasting around 4.25 hours. The comments come after Somerset Council called on both National Highways and the police to improve the situation and minimise disruption for drivers. Councillor Bill Revins is the Lib Dem leader of Somerset Council.
2: When the displacement traffic movements goes on to the county road network and it just isn't built to cope with that volume of traffic, because there aren't the alternatives, the impact is much higher. The averages are all very well, but elsewhere in the country has a different road network.
1: Plans for a major solar farm near Chard have been thrown out following a public inquiry. Greentech Invest UK Limited had proposed building the development off Chard Lane in Wayford. The site would have covered around 64 acres and generated enough electricity to power an estimated 4,700 homes over the next 40 years. But a planning inspector has ruled the project should not go ahead, saying it would have an intrusive impact on the protected surrounding countryside. And the supermarket chain Aldi is asking shoppers in Somerset to help identify potential locations for new stores. The supermarket says it's investing more than £370 million in expansion this year as part of plans to grow to 1,500 stores across the UK. Suggested locations in Somerset will be reviewed as part of the company's nationwide search for new sites. And the weather with Brotherwood Servicing and MOT. 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Call 01935 71 3559. Any early cloud will soon clear, leading to a bright and sunny day. Highs today of 22 Celsius. Next news is the national news at the top of the hour.
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2: From the Sky News Centre at midday. Documents reveal it was the late Queen who pressed for her son, the then Prince Andrew, to become the UK's special trade envoy. He served in the role between 2001 and 2011. Andrew Mountbatten Windsor is now being investigated by police on suspicion of misconduct in public office, which he denies. Our deputy political editor, Sam Coates, has been reading a memo written to the Foreign Secretary at the time.
3: The Queen is very keen that the Duke of York should take on a prominent role in the promotion of national interests. No other member of the royal family would be available.
2: Breaking news, an NHS trust says it sacked 11 members of staff for inappropriately accessing medical records of the Nottingham stabbing victims. Two students and a grandfather were stabbed to death by Valdo Calacane in 2023. Net migration into the UK has fallen to its lowest level in 5 years. New figures from the Office for National Statistics show it almost halved last year compared to 2024. Numbers peaked at a record 944,000 in the year to March 2023, but have dropped steadily since. Jonathan Portis, a professor at King's College London, explains why.
4: It is partly rule changes. It's partly that that really large surge immediately after the pandemic was driven by labour shortages in lots of sectors.
2: The Chancellor is expected to suspend tariffs on some food products like biscuits, baked beans and ketchup. Rachel Reeves is setting out plans to ease the cost of living crisis in a speech this morning, but she won't include measures to lower energy bills. Southampton say they're disappointed after the FA said it would launch an investigation into the club's admission it spied on rival clubs. They have already been thrown out of the playoff final on Saturday. And Lily Allen and Olivia Dean are among the stars up for prizes at the Ivor Novellos. The prestigious songwriting awards are taking place in London later. That's the latest. I'm Faye Rowlands.
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6: A dry and clear start to the evening, although low cloud will gradually move in later, bringing the chance of a little drizzle in places. Staying very mild overnight, a low of 12 degrees Celsius. Sunrise at 5:15 a.m. Tomorrow sees any early low cloud gradually clearing away, allowing very warm sunshine to develop through the day.

we're about on a Thursday lunchtime. Music like that. Natalie Imbruglia, Upside Down, playing on Radio 9 Springs. 10 past 12, making our way through Thursday lunchtime together. Hope life is good with you. So much stuff to do over the course of the next couple of hours. What we do on this show, if you've caught it for the first time, we play a favourite featured artist every single hour. So we tell you the story behind a famous band or singer or group or whatever it might be. So do that for you a couple of times over the course of the show as always. Things going on in and around Yeovil and South Somerset to talk about. We'll bring you the latest local news in the next 10 minutes and also keep you up to date with what's going on the radio station as well. So much good stuff at the moment. I mean, we've just sort of just about got over everything we did for Eurovision up to the end of last weekend. Not necessarily the outcome we might have wanted when it came to Saturday night, but it was fun celebrating Eurovision along the way and playing some of those songs that were huge Eurovision hits and some of them that didn't quite make it as well. Ed Sheeran, Overpass Graffiti on the way for you, and this is Doobie Brothers, Long Train Running, playing at Radio 9 Springs.

0: Ed Sheeran, the tune is Overpass, Graffiti, Doobie Brothers, Long Train Running as well. Radio 9 Springs on a Thursday, about 10 minutes away from the latest local news with Steve Haig. Looks like Aldi is asking you to get involved in terms of where they put new stores in the county. Tell you more about that along with the rest of the day's news in the next 10 minutes or so. Iggy Pop on the way for you and Michael Bolton. What not to like for Thursday lunchtime? On the way very soon.
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1: I'm Steve Haig. Supermarket chain Aldi is asking shoppers in Somerset to help identify potential locations for new stores. The supermarket says it's investing more than £375 million in expansion this year as part of plans to grow to 1,500 stores across the UK. It says suggested locations in Somerset will be reviewed as part of the company's nationwide search for new sites. Plans for a major solar farm near Chard have been thrown out following a public inquiry. GreenTech Invest UK Limited had proposed building the development off Chard Lane in Wayford. The site would have covered around 64 acres and generated enough electricity to power an estimated 4,700 homes over the next 40 years. But a planning inspector has ruled the project should not go ahead, saying it would have an intrusive impact on the protected surrounding countryside. And the Yeovil councillor has stepped down from Somerset Council's executive committee. Graham Oakes, who represents Yeovil East and held responsibility for public health, climate change and the environment, says his decision was taken for non-political reasons. His duties have been passed on to councillor Evie Potts-Jones, who represents Yeovil West. And the weather outlook for tomorrow and the weekend with Wessex Internet, your full fibre broadband provider connecting the countryside. Very warm over the bank holiday weekend with plenty of sunshine and light winds. Next news is the national news at the top of the hour.
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0: Sienna Spiro, Material Lover, Michael Bublé, It's a Beautiful Day as well, Radio 9 Springs. Hello, this is Rick, another of my favourite featured artists for you in the next 10 minutes. It is where the likes of Brian Eno made their name. It is certainly where the likes of Brian Ferry made his name. I'll play you the band and tell you the story behind them in the next 10 minutes or so. This evening, by the way, we've got the community show, as always, with Steve Haig for a Thursday evening, 7 o'clock, meeting Domenico Taravella, if you don't already know the man. He is just a popular figure on the restaurant scene in the Oval. Been around for a good 30 years or so. Opening a brand new restaurant called Atrium on Western Terrace. So he's got all the story about his journey from waiter in Sicily to a restaurant owner in Yeovil. Hopefully a little bit of a preview and talking through the new restaurant and all the things he's done over the last few decades in the town. And just, celebrating the food. What's not to like, yeah? This evening, 7 o'clock here at Radio 9 Springs, as we always do you the community show. Queen, Another One Bites the Dust, is playing in a moment.
1: 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Please leave a message.
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Radio 9 Springs. This is Rick with another of my featured favourite bands, the story behind them. We're at 1970. Chap called Brian Ferry. Remember him? Comes together with Graham Simpson. They record an album, their very first album in 1972, calling themselves Roxy Music. They bring on board Andy McKay on saxophone and oboe. Phil Manzanera on guitar, legend of guitar playing. Paul Thompson on drums. And the chap called Brian Eno, who does these sort of new synthesizer fandangled things. They just had the most amazing sound and I think influenced so many bands in the early 70s, and so much of the music that we have today is like got that 40, 50 years worth of sort of influence from Roxy Music. They split in 1976, they reformed in 1978, they split again in 1983, but their final album, their final studio album was Avalon, which was immense, certified platinum in the United States. So a great story. The people who've gone on to create solo careers like Ferry and Eno should be really proud of what they achieved in their time in Roxy Music. And this is a track from the band when they were all still together.

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2: From the Sky News Centre at 1, the Chancellor has announced new cost of living measures. Theme park and zoo tickets should be cheaper this summer after a temporary VAT cut. Children in England will get free bus travel in August, and Rachel Reeves says supermarkets should pass on savings from tax cuts on more than 100 imported foods, including biscuits. There'll be no universal energy bill support, though she says she's monitoring the impact of the Iran war.
3: We stand ready to act if market conditions worsen significantly later this year. And I have been leading cross-government contingency work on design of potential future targeted and temporary support.
2: Newly released documents suggest the late Queen pressed for her son, the then Prince Andrew, to become the UK's special trade envoy, a role he held between 2001 and 2011. Andrew Mountbatten Windsor was arrested in February on suspicion of misconduct in public office and released under investigation. He denies any wrongdoing. An NHS trust has sacked 11 members of staff for inappropriately accessing the medical records of three people stabbed to death in Nottingham in 2023. Valda Callacane, a paranoid schizophrenic, killed Barnaby Webber, Grace O'Malley Kumar and Ian Coates. The decision to sack the workers, including doctors and nurses, comes as a public inquiry continues. Our correspondent Barnaby Papadopoulos has more.
4: The medical director at that trust has called their actions completely unacceptable. The Nottinghamshire Police have been informed of this, and the trust is taking this up with various medical regulatory bodies.
2: The UK's summoned Israel's most senior diplomat in Britain over a video posted by the country's security minister. Itamar Ben-Gvir drew international condemnation for sharing footage taunting international activists involved in a Gaza aid flotilla. Figures suggest net migration into the UK almost halved in 2025. It was 171,000 last year. And the FA says it's investigating the conduct of Southampton after the club admitted spying on three other sides this season. They've been thrown out of the Championship playoff final. That's the latest.
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6: A dry and clear start to the evening, although low cloud will gradually move in later, bringing the chance of a little drizzle in places. Staying very mild overnight, a low of 12 degrees Celsius. Sunrise at 5:15 a.m. Tomorrow sees any early low cloud gradually clearing away, allowing very warm sunshine to develop through the day, with the brightest conditions developing later on. A high of 24 degrees Celsius.
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So Olivia Rodrigo, Drop Dead, Bill Medley with Jennifer Warnes. I've had the time of my life before that as well. Radio 9 Springs, 11 minutes past one, Thursday lunchtime. Heard about Warag? It sounds like some sort of character from an Australian soap, doesn't it? But no, and I don't even know if I'm pronouncing it correctly. It looks good on text. W-A-R-A-G, Warag, taking place at Middlezoy Aerodrome and Heritage Farm this Saturday. And in fact, on Sunday as well, as we head into the bank holiday weekend. So they're doing it both Saturday and Sunday. 10 through 5. It's basically a military reenactment show. They show you all these various times of battle, but there are other displays, really interesting stuff as well, agricultural and classic vehicles as well. Of course, there's going to be great food, including a 1940s tea room, which looks ace, a beer tent as well, all going on. Well worth a day out, certainly if you've got a couple of days free over the bank holiday weekend that is coming. Details on our events pages at radio9springs.com. Might drop along myself and learn actually how to pronounce it, because I've mentioned it a few times now, and I'm still not entirely sure whether it's Warag, Warag, Warag. But you know what I'm saying. Sam Sherdell and the NHS Choir, somewhere in the middle on the way for you, and this is Kylie, Confide in Me.

0: Sam Shadell, the NHS Choir, somewhere in the middle, playing at Radio 9 Springs, 20 past one. Local news with Steve Haig on the way for you. We're talking motorways, we're talking solar farms, we are talking council, and we're talking shopping. All that in the latest local news very soon. Lightning Seeds Pure on the way as well.
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1: I'm Steve Haig. Supermarket chain Aldi is asking shoppers in Somerset to help identify potential locations for new stores. The supermarket says it's investing more than £375 million in expansion this year as part of plans to grow to 1,500 stores across the UK. It says suggested locations in Somerset will be reviewed as part of the company's nationwide search for new sites. Plans for a major solar farm near Chard have been thrown out following a public inquiry. Greentech Invest UK Limited had proposed building the development off Chard Lane in Wayford. The site would have covered around 64 acres and generated enough electricity to power an estimated 4,700 homes over the next 40 years. But a planning inspector has ruled the project should not go ahead, saying it would have an intrusive impact on the protected surrounding countryside. And the Yeovil councillor has stepped down from Somerset Council's executive committee. Graham Oakes, who represents Yeovil East and held responsibility for public health, climate change and the environment, says his decision was taken for non-political reasons. His duties have been passed on to councillor Evie Potts-Jones, who represents Yeovil West. And the weather outlook for tomorrow and the weekend with Wessex Internet, your full fibre broadband provider connecting the countryside. Very warm over the bank holiday weekend with plenty of sunshine and light winds. Next news is the national news at the top of the hour.
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0: Brand teamed with Nile Rodgers. Not the first time they teamed with Nile Rodgers, and it's always a win when they get together. Free to Love, Dream, You Are the Best Thing as well. Playing at Radio Nine Springs. This is Rick, looking after lunchtimes, midday through two, as always. Also do your Saturday afternoons between two and six. As far as Thursday goes, Vicky Walton's Home Run at three. Dry Time with Ross Owen Williams at four. The Community Show with Steve Haig at seven. Classic Years at nine. And then we'll chill you out with Moonlight Melodies from 10 o'clock here at Radio Nine Springs. On this show, next 10 minutes, I'll do you one of the classiest, biggest selling 80s acts in the next 10 minutes, made into just the success they were, both by their talent in the 70s and by MTV in the 80s. I'll play you their music and tell you the story behind them in the next 10 minutes. Also play Erasure in a moment.
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Radio 9 Springs, this is Rick, another of my favourite featured artists to play for you right now. A favourite band, actually. We go back to the 1970s, but we go well into the 80s because this band was described mid-80s by Classic Rock magazine as the biggest British rock band of the 80s. We are talking Dire Straits, formed in 1977. Mark Knopfler, David Knopfler, John Ilsley and Pick Withers getting together. They continued through until 1988. Bit of a hiatus. Then back 1990 to 1995 as well. Here is how you come out of the traps straight away with a brand new song. Your first ever single, Sultans of Swing. And it just gets better and better from there. I mean, huge hit straight away. And then they continued doing sort of Romeo and Juliet, Twisting by the Pool, and then into the MTV era with Money for Nothing and Walk of Life. The eighth best-selling album in UK history was Brothers in Arms from the band. And then they continued with a few new tracks into the late 90s, early 2000s as well, which I remember sort of seeing on Channel 4. They sort of previewed one of their new videos, and it was still quite a moment all those years into the band's history. Let's play a song from Dire Straits.

right on.

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2: From the Sky News Centre at 2. Cheaper theme park and zoo tickets are among new cost of living measures announced by the Chancellor. Some industry leaders want a temporary VAT cut from 20% to 5% extended across hospitality. Rachel Reeves also says supermarkets should pass on savings from tax reductions on more than 100 imported foods, including biscuits. She says she's monitoring the impact of the Iran war on energy. Shadow Chancellor Sir Mel Stride's not happy.
3: Today's announcements will bring little comfort to the hundreds of thousands of people who have lost their jobs, to the countless businesses that have folded, and to those high streets which are now hollowed out.
2: Figures suggest a big drop in net migration. The difference between the number of people arriving and leaving the UK last year was 171,000, a drop of 48% on 2024. It's also the lowest level since the start of the COVID pandemic. Home Office Minister Alex Norris denies it's a result of the previous Tory government.
4: We want a growing economy. We've got a growing economy because of the decision we've made, but without having to just say, well, let's open our borders. Instead, we've made very important changes. You know, we've got in our immigration white paper, there's more to come in legislation as well. We've got a grip of this problem.
2: It's emerged the late Queen was very keen for the then Prince Andrew to take a trade job. Documents have been released about his appointment in 2001. 11 NHS staff have been sacked for inappropriately accessing medical records of three people stabbed to death in Nottingham in 2023. The mum of 19-year-old Barnaby Webber doesn't accept the rationale behind 48 workers having legitimate rights. Ofcom says TikTok and YouTube aren't safe enough for children. The platforms insist their existing measures are enough. And Southampton say they've begun refunding their fans for the Championship playoff final. The club were expelled from the Wembley showpiece this week after admitting to spying on rival sides. That's the latest. I'm Faye De Silva.
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6: A dry and clear start to the evening, although low cloud will gradually move in later, bringing the chance of a little drizzle in places. Staying very mild overnight, a low of 12 degrees Celsius. Sunrise at 5:15 a.m. Tomorrow sees any early low cloud gradually clearing away, allowing very warm sunshine to develop through the day, with the brightest conditions developing later on. A high of 24 degrees Celsius.
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1: Brought to you by Leonardo of Yeovil, the home of British helicopters.
2: New figures released by Department for Environment, Food and Rural Affairs, or DEFRA, show how local councils across England are performing when it comes to recycling. And there's good news locally, with Somerset Council remaining in the top 10% of all authorities for recycling. The latest league tables show a recycling rate of 55.5%, placing Somerset 32nd out of 321 councils nationwide. Somerset Council says their success is down to the efforts of residents who continue to sort and recycle their waste carefully, and they also stress there's still room for improvement. A recent survey of household rubbish bins found that around 7% of what's being thrown away could be recycled at local recycling sites. Another 7% was made up of garden waste. Residents are being encouraged to compost at home where possible, helping return nutrients to the soil. Alternatively, garden waste can be taken to recycling centres free of charge or collected through a subscription service. For those unsure about how to recycle certain items, more information is available on the Somerset Council website. The message from the Somerset Council is, check before you throw and help push recycling rates even higher. If you have an item of community news from where you live, please send it to info@radionesprings.com.

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1: I'm Steve Haig. Supermarket chain Aldi is asking shoppers in Somerset to help identify potential locations for new stores. The supermarket says it's investing more than £375 million in expansion this year as part of plans to grow to 1,500 stores across the UK. It says suggested locations in Somerset will be reviewed as part of the company's nationwide search for new sites. Plans for a major solar farm near Chard have been thrown out following a public inquiry. Greentech Invest UK Limited had proposed building the development off Chard Lane in Wayford. The site would have covered around 64 acres and generated enough electricity to power an estimated 4,700 homes over the next 40 years. But a planning inspector has ruled the project should not go ahead, saying it would have an intrusive impact on the protected surrounding countryside. And the Yeovil councillor has stepped down from Somerset Council's executive committee. Graham Oakes, who represents Yeovil East and held responsibility for public health, climate change and the environment, says his decision was taken for non-political reasons. His duties have been passed on to councillor Evie Potts-Jones, who represents Yeovil West. And the weather outlook for tomorrow and the weekend with Wessex Internet, your full fibre broadband provider connecting the countryside. Very warm over the bank holiday weekend with plenty of sunshine and light winds. Next news is the national news at the top of the hour.
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3: From the Sky News Centre at 3. Chancellor Rachel Reeves has announced a raft of new cost of living measures.
4: A temporary cut in the rate of VAT on summer attractions from 20% to 5% over the summer holidays. This will apply to ticket prices for both adults and children.
3: She also confirmed to MPs children under 15 will get free bus travel in England in August. Other measures include a 10p per mile increase in tax-free mileage rates, backdated to April. But some hospitality leaders say the summer support should have been extended across the whole sector. The Tories have criticised the overall economic picture. UK net migration's fallen to its lowest level since the start of the COVID pandemic. The figures for the 12 months to December are down almost 50% compared to the previous year. Air France and Airbus have been found guilty of corporate manslaughter over a plane crash in 2009 that killed all 228 people on board. An A330 between Rio de Janeiro and Paris went down over the Atlantic Ocean in a storm. 11 NHS staff members have been sacked for inappropriately accessing the medical records of the Nottingham attack victims. A public inquiry into the killings of two students and a caretaker in 2023 continues. Files on Andrew Mountbatten Windsor's appointments as UK trade envoy in 2001 have been released. They reveal the late Queen was very keen for him to take on the role. And Arsenal boss Mikel Arteta says winning the Premier League has given him one of the best feelings. Arteta admits he couldn't even bring himself to watch the game that sealed the victory.
5: I went home, went outside to the garden, I started to build some fire and I started to do some barbecue. I didn't watch any of it and suddenly the magic happened. My oldest son, he started to run towards me, he started to cry, he gave me a hug and said, "We are champions, Daddy."
3: Manchester City could only draw at Bournemouth. That's the latest. I'm Faye De Silva.
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7: A dry and clear start to the evening, although low cloud will gradually move in later, bringing the chance of a little drizzle in places. Staying very mild overnight, a low of 12 degrees Celsius, sunrise at 5:15 a.m. Tomorrow sees any early low cloud gradually clearing away, allowing very warm sunshine to develop through the day, with the brightest conditions developing later on, a high of 24 degrees Celsius.
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0: That was Brooke Combe and Tears Won't Lie. Good afternoon. Welcome to Thursday right here on The Home Run. Of course, Thursday means that this evening on Radio Nine Springs, we've got the community show. And this evening's guest for Steve Haig is Domenico Taravella. He's been a popular figure on the restaurant scene in Yeovil for nearly 30 years. And he's opened a brand new restaurant, widening choice for eating out in the town, called Atrium. It's in the Western Terrace next door to what was Tamburino's, which Domenico closed in December to launch his new restaurant venture. Domenico is Steve Haig's guest this evening at 7 o'clock, when he'll be talking about his journey from waiter in Sicily to a restaurant owner in Yeovil. Back to the music, here's Kate Bush.
1: It's in the trees. It's coming.

0: here on today's Home Run was written by Charles E. Carroll. It's called The Camel's Complaint. Canary birds feed on sugar and seed. Parrots have crackers to crunch. And as for the poodles, they tell me the noodles have chickens and cream for their lunch. But there's never a question about my digestion. Anything does for me. Cats who are aware can repose in a chair. Chickens can roost upon rails. Puppies are able to sleep in a stable and oysters can slumber in pails. But no one supposes a poor camel dozes. Any place does for me. People would laugh if you rode a giraffe or mounted the back of an ox. If nobody's habit to ride on a rabbit or try to be straddle a fox. But as for a camel, he's ridden by families. Any load does for me.
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0: McCartney and Ringo Starr, that was Home to Us. On the way, we've got 1970s track from T-Rex. But at first, let's go to the local news.
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2: I'm Steve Haig. Supermarket chain Aldi is asking shoppers in Somerset to help identify potential locations for new stores. The supermarket says it's investing more than £375 million in expansion this year as part of plans to grow to 1,500 stores across the UK. It says suggested locations in Somerset will be reviewed as part of the company's nationwide search for new sites. Plans for a major solar farm near Chard have been thrown out following a public inquiry. Greentech Invest UK Limited had proposed building the development off Chard Lane in Wayford. The site would have covered around 64 acres and generated enough electricity to power an estimated 4,700 homes over the next 40 years. But a planning inspector has ruled the project should not go ahead, saying it would have an intrusive impact on the protected surrounding countryside. And the Yeovil councillor has stepped down from Somerset Council's executive committee. Graham Oakes, who represents Yeovil East and held responsibility for public health, climate change and the environment, says his decision was taken for non-political reasons. His duties have been passed on to councillor Evie Potts-Jones, who represents Yeovil West. And the weather outlook for tomorrow and the weekend with Wessex Internet, your full fibre broadband provider connecting the countryside. Very warm over the bank holiday weekend with plenty of sunshine and light winds. Next news is the national news at the top of the hour.
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1: You're listening to The Home Run, and on today's music trivia, I have for you an English electronic band who were formed in the Wirral in Merseyside back in 1978. They are regarded as pioneers of electronic music, and they combined an experimental minimalist ethos with pop sensibilities, try saying that quickly, becoming central figures in the late 70s, early 80s with the emergence of synth pop. One of their members has also been responsible for Atomic Kitten. Who are they? They're up next.
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OMD, and they're the answer to the music trivia today. Now I've got the new single from Natalie Imbruglia. And did you know that she became a British citizen after settling long time in the UK? Something she confirmed publicly when discussing raising her son in London. This is her new one, Upside Down.

0: Oh. Theme parks and zoo tickets should be cheaper this summer while import taxes are being temporarily reduced on more than 100 foods. Children in England will also get free bus travel in August in a series of cost of living measures announced by the Chancellor, but which don't include universal energy bill support. UK net migration's fallen below 200,000 for the first time since COVID. It's being largely put down to a drop in non-EU nationals arriving for work-related reasons. Shadow Home Secretary Chris Philp says it's absurd the government's taking credit for figures he claims are down to Tory policies.
1: Net migration from outside Europe was an astonishing 350,000. And in fact, if you look at the people coming in and out, over 600,000 people entered the UK from outside Europe. That is far too high.
0: Documents suggest the late Queen pressed for her son, the then Prince Andrew, to get a trade job in 2001. The papers show a diplomat explained how he'd prefer to work with what he called sophisticated countries and wouldn't play golf when representing the UK abroad. Travel operator TUI's ended its sponsorship of Married at First Sight UK. Allegations of rape and sexual misconduct have been made on the show. Hull manager Sergei Yakirovich says Southampton crossed a line by spying on other teams' training. The club have been kicked out of the Championship playoff final and now face an FA investigation. Hull will play Middlesbrough on Saturday for a place in the Premier League. Yakirovich has been asked if it would have been fairer to automatically promote his side.
2: I think this is the best idea. So we are in the final, they kicked up Southampton, so the best scenario for one movie. But we will see what will happen on the end.
0: And Olivia Dean's among the stars up for prizes at the Ivor Novello's. The Songwriting Awards are taking place in London. That's the latest. I'm Faye De Silva.
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4: A dry and clear start to the evening, although low cloud will gradually move in later, bringing the chance of a little drizzle in places. Staying very mild overnight, a low of 12 degrees Celsius. Sunrise at 5:15 a.m. Tomorrow sees any early low cloud gradually clearing away, allowing very warm sunshine to develop through the day, with the brightest conditions developing later on. A high of 24 degrees Celsius.
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4: 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Thanks for joining me this Thursday. Let's get things moving with the birthday battle today. Leo Sayer against Tom Petty and the Heartbreakers. Well,

Tom Petty and the Heartbreakers, I Won't Back Down. It's the birthday battle today. Tom Petty and the Heartbreakers, whose Stan Lynch turns 71, and Leo Sayer turning 78 today. Right now, Tom Petty in the lead on this one with an hour to go. I don't think it's going to change, but it could do. The results just after 5 o'clock. I'll give you some trivia right now about both acts. Tom Petty and the Heartbreakers. Petty fought his record company in court in 1979 to prevent a price rise on his album Hard Promises, arguing fans should not pay superstar pricing. He delayed the release until the label backed down. So there you go. They wouldn't back down. Or he wouldn't back down. They did. Good for him. Great stuff, Tom Petty. As for Leo Sayer, lovely bloke, by the way. Met him a few years ago at the Rewind Festival. Absolutely top, top fella. In his career, at the very beginning, he performed dressed as a Pierrot clown character, a theatrical image he later abandoned once his songwriting success eclipsed the visual gimmick. So early in his career, gimmick of a clown. Later in his career, sounded a bit like one in some of his songs, including this one. Bit squeaky, but great song. You Make Me Feel Like Dancing.

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2: Spike Fyrne says being part of new film Finding Emily was a great learning experience. He stars alongside Angouri Rice in the rom-com about a lovesick musician on the search for his dream girl. He says he loved learning to play guitar for the role.
3: I always enjoy stuff that's going to be challenging, you know, and getting to learn a new skill for something, it's kind of like, oh, I've always thought about maybe learning to play the guitar, but, you know, taking yourself out and doing it is a bit like, oh, yeah, I'll pick up a guitar or whatever. But then when someone's like, you've got to do it, you kind of rush at it, you know.
2: The movie's in cinemas this week. Rami Malek and Demi Moore were among the stars at a Cannes Film Festival screening for new film The Man I Love last night. Malek walked the red carpet for the late 1980s New York musical drama in which he plays an actor facing a life-threatening illness. Other celebrities attending events in Cannes this week include Bella Hadid, Heidi Klum and Kevin Spacey. Radio Caroline has apologised after accidentally broadcasting an announcement claiming the King had died. The Essex-based station says a computer error triggered emergency procedures prepared for the death of a monarch, causing programming to go off-air. The station later issued an on-air apology and says it regrets any distress caused to King Charles and listeners. Emma Willis says her stomach is flipping constantly after being announced as one of the new hosts of Strictly Come Dancing. The presenter will front the show alongside comedian Josh Widdicombe and former pro Johannes Radebe for the upcoming series. In videos posted on social media, she says she's sure they're all going to laugh a lot.
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That'll get your blood pumping right there. Blink 182. All the small things. In fact, it's Blink 182, I found out recently. We say Blink 182 a lot over here, but in America, Blink 182, and that is the way they prefer it. So I'll try to remind myself of that. I'll remind you of what's happening on the roads on the other side of this from Mark Ronson and Miley Cyrus.

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2: One lane open on Henford Hill. You can get through to Queensway that way. Just a touch of queuing traffic there. It's stationary in a couple of spots in Yeovil. Preston Road both directions, neither lengthy. Also Lyde Road towards Sherborne Road. Then we have got queuing traffic on Sherborne Road itself and queuing on Lark Hill Road, the Western Relief Road and Lysander Road, with slow moving traffic on Bunford Lane, Mudford Road, the Ilchester Road and Coombe Street Lane. Then Sherborne, delays on the Yeovil Road and southbound on Horse Castles Lane, and Crewkerne, traffic on South Street to Town Centre. Delays also in Misterton on School Hill. Then Chard Fernham Road, delays there in both directions to the centre of town, and queuing on East Street heading west. Then slow through Ilminster towards the 303 at the Southfields roundabout, and stationary on the 358 for a couple of minutes joining the 303. Meanwhile, slow through Hurst and Martock town centres, and also slow in Langport on Newtown Road. Minor delays in Somerton on behind Bury heading east. Stationary for a couple of minutes each way on the A37 Lidford on Foss at the Cross Keys Junction, and queuing in Castle Carey on Carey Hill.
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1: I'm Steve Haig. Supermarket chain Aldi is asking shoppers in Somerset to help identify potential locations for new stores. The supermarket says it's investing more than £375 million in expansion this year as part of plans to grow to 1,500 stores across the UK. It says suggested locations in Somerset will be reviewed as part of the company's nationwide search for new sites. Plans for a major solar farm near Chard have been thrown out following a public inquiry. Greentech Invest UK Limited had proposed building the development off Chard Lane in Wayford. The site would have covered around 64 acres and generated enough electricity to power an estimated 4,700 homes over the next 40 years. But a planning inspector has ruled the project should not go ahead, saying it would have an intrusive impact on the protected surrounding countryside. And the Yeovil councillor has stepped down from Somerset Council's executive committee. Graham Oakes, who represents Yeovil East and held responsibility for public health, climate change and the environment, says his decision was taken for non-political reasons. His duties have been passed on to councillor Evie Potts-Jones, who represents Yeovil West. And the weather outlook for tomorrow and the weekend with Wessex Internet, your full fibre broadband provider connecting the countryside. Very warm over the bank holiday weekend with plenty of sunshine and light winds. Next news is the national news at the top of the hour.
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0: Phil Collins in the air tonight. That song with the gated reverb drum sound that came originally from studio talkback microphones that were accidentally left switched on during earlier sessions when that was recorded. So that was an accident, but a good accident nonetheless. Duran Duran, Noel Rogers on the way on the other side of the sport.
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2: Arsenal boss Mikel Arteta says winning the Premier League has given him one of the best feelings he's ever had. They clinched their first top-flight title in 22 years on Tuesday night after Manchester City could only draw at Bournemouth. Arteta admits he couldn't even bring himself to watch the game with his players.
3: I went home, went outside to the garden, I started to build some fire and I started to do some barbecue. I didn't watch any of it and suddenly the magic happened. My oldest son, he started to run towards me, he started to cry, he gave me a hug and said, "We are champions, Daddy."
2: Hull manager Sergei Yakirovich says Southampton crossed the line by spying on other teams' training. The South Coast club have been kicked out of the Championship playoff final after admitting breaking Football League rules and now face an FA investigation. Hull will play Middlesbrough on Saturday for a place in the Premier League. Yakirovich has been asked if it would have been fairer to automatically promote his side.
4: "I think this is the best idea. So we are in the final and they kicked up Southampton, so the best scenario for one movie. But we will see what will happen in the end."
2: Well, Middlesbrough boss Kim Hellberg's expressed sympathy for Southampton's fans, but insists his team are fully focused on taking their chance at Wembley. Aston Villa's Morgan Rogers has been named the Europa League Player of the Season after helping his team win the trophy. Villa are holding an open-top bus parade through Birmingham today to celebrate their success. The number of English police officers travelling to this summer's World Cup has been cut by 92%. 40 officers went to the Euros in Germany, but only three will head to North America because of funding issues. Emma Raducanu will face Argentine clay court specialist Solana Sierra in the first round of next week's French Open tennis. She's been drawn against the world number 64, despite being unseeded. In the men's singles, Cameron Norrie starts his campaign against Paraguay's Adolfo Daniel Vallejo.
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0: Duran Duran, Nile Rodgers, Free to Love. I always do it that way. I always say it in the way it's said in the song, Free to Love. Very catchy. I like it. Coming up soon, we will have some trivia for you from the world of movies about the Hitchcock film Psycho. We're also going to have the latest by Saku and a classic by Belinda Carlisle. Hopefully the roads are not making you get weak.
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0: Just the one lane open on Henford Hill right now. You can get through to Queensway that way without much hassle. Elsewhere in Yeovil, we've got some stationary traffic. Preston Road heading towards Houndstone, several minutes worth there. Lysander Road towards Queensway and the Ilchester Road southbound. Elsewhere in Yeovil, queuing on the Babylon Hill and on the Sherbourne Road, Coombe Street Lane, Mudford Hill, Lyde Road and Thorn Lane. We've also got some slow moving traffic on Western Avenue, Bunford Lane, the Western Relief Road and Watercombe Lane. Then Sherbourne, delays on the Yeovil Road and southbound traffic on Horse Castles Lane, as well as some delays on St Swithin's Road. Then in Crewkerne, stationary on South Street and East Street to Town Centre. Meanwhile in Chard, queuing on the Furnham Road, both directions to Town Centre there, as well as some queues heading west on East Street. And queues also on the 358 joining the 303 at the Southfields roundabout. Those are relatively minor. A bit slow through Ilminster, heading towards the 303 on Station Road. Then in Somerton, a bit of a delay on behind Bury heading east and some traffic around the Lodge Hill area. In Lidford on Foss, Cross Keys Junction, traffic every which way heaviest on the A37 north and southbound. And Castle Carey, queuing on Carey Hill.
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trivia time and let's talk cinema. Let's talk Psycho and the lengths that Alfred Hitchcock went to make sure the plot of the film was surprising to audiences. He was so determined to preserve this twist ending in Psycho that he bought every available copy of Robert Bloch's source novel. He also issued strict instructions to cinemas that no one would be admitted after the film started, and this was unheard of at the time. This created long queues outside theatres and turned the film's release into a cultural event, and the secrecy campaign worked. Audiences went in blind to the film, so the shock of Marion Crane's early death and the final reveal hit even harder.

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2: Castaway Theatre Group presents Annie at Westlands Entertainment Venue in Yeovil from Thursday the 28th to Saturday the 30th of May, with performances at 7pm and a 2pm matinee on the Saturday. This family musical follows Annie, the determined young orphan, in a story of hope and resilience set in 1930s New York, featuring well-known songs including Tomorrow. Performed by a cast of 70 young people, it's a fast-moving, feel-good production of a classic musical. All of the information is available at radio9springs.com in the events calendar.

0: And we are out of time for this hour of Drive Time, but we will continue on the other side of the national news, and we'll open the next hour of the show with a track by Texas. And did you know that they took their band name from the film The Texas Chainsaw Massacre? Is that true or false? I'll tell you in the next hour of Drive Time.
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3: From the Sky News Centre at 5.

0: He made Britain's trade envoy in 2001. Papers reveal she was very keen for him to have a prominent role in the promotion of national interests. Five people have been arrested on suspicion of local election fraud offences in Greater Manchester. Police add they're investigating the process of how candidates were put forward in a Tameside ward. Net migration to the UK fell by nearly 50% last year. Data suggests the difference between the number of people arriving and leaving the country was at its lowest level since COVID. Thousands of Aston Villa fans are lining the streets of Birmingham to celebrate their Europa League success.
1: Honestly, natural tears when I saw the Europa League trophy last night in the utility arena. I could not stop crying.
2: Last time we won something was 30 years ago, and it's just the best feeling ever.
3: I'm 22 years old and we've never won a cup in my entire life, and it doesn't get better than this.
0: Villa's players are showing off their first major silverware since 1996 on an open-top bus parade. They beat Freiburg 3-0 in last night's final in Istanbul. And Ofcom says TikTok and YouTube aren't safe enough for children. The platforms insist their existing measures are enough. That's the latest. I'm Fayda Silver.
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6: A dry and clear start to the evening, although low cloud will gradually move in later, bringing the chance of a little drizzle in places. Staying very mild overnight, a low of 12 degrees Celsius. Sunrise at 5:15 a.m. Tomorrow sees any early low cloud gradually clearing away, allowing very warm sunshine to develop through the day, with the brightest conditions developing later on. A high of 24 degrees Celsius.
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It's Drive Time on Radio 9 Springs, and you've got Ross Owen Williams with you here in the driving seat. We kicked off this hour of the show with a track by Texas, a band who took their name from the film The Texas Chainsaw Massacre. Well, that's what I said, would you believe me, about in the last hour of the show? And if you said you didn't believe me at all, you'd be absolutely right. They didn't take their name from that film. They took it from another film, and that film was Paris, Texas.

The latest by Maroon 5, that was Heroin. It's 10 minutes after 5, it's the birthday battle result time today. Tom Petty and the Heartbreakers, whose Stan Lynch turned 71, against Leo Sayer, who turned 78. This one has been pretty one-sided. It has been 17% for the runner-up, 83% of the vote goes to the winning act, and that winning act is Tom Petty and the Heartbreakers.

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2: Spike Fern says being part of new film Finding Emily was a great learning experience. He stars alongside Angouri Rice in the rom-com about a lovesick musician on the search for his dream girl. He says he loved learning to play guitar for the role.
3: I always enjoy stuff that's going to be challenging, you know, and getting to learn a new skill for something, it's kind of like, oh, I've always thought about maybe learning to play the guitar, but, you know, taking yourself out and doing it is a bit like, oh, yeah, I'll pick up a guitar or whatever. But then when someone's like, you've got to do it, you kind of rush at it, you know.
2: The movie's in cinemas this week. Rami Malek and Demi Moore were among the stars at a Cannes Film Festival screening for new film The Man I Love last night. Malek walked the red carpet for the late 1980s New York musical drama in which he plays an actor facing a life-threatening illness. Other celebrities attending events in Cannes this week include Bella Hadid, Heidi Klum and Kevin Spacey. Radio Caroline has apologised after accidentally broadcasting an announcement claiming the King had died. The Essex-based station says a computer error triggered emergency procedures prepared for the death of a monarch, causing programming to go off air. The station later issued an on-air apology and says it regrets any distress caused to King Charles and listeners. Emma Willis says her stomach is flipping constantly after being announced as one of the new hosts of Strictly Come Dancing. The presenter will front the show alongside comedian Josh Widdicombe and former pro Johannes Radebe for the upcoming series. In videos posted on social media, she says she's sure they're all going to laugh a lot.
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talking. Harry Styles, Late Night Talking. Not quite late night, not even close, actually. Coming up for 20 minutes past five. Later in the night, on the community show, 7 p.m. right here on Radio 9 Springs, then Steve Haig is going to be talking to Domenico, the man behind Atrium Italian, one of the newest dining experiences in Yeovil. Check it out, find out more about the restaurant, more about Dom's past. As ever, a great listen on the community show. Right now, before we go to the traffic, here's The Clash.

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2: One lane open on Henford Hill. A little bit of traffic on that heading towards Queensway, but generally all right. Stationary elsewhere in Yeovil on the Preston Road, both directions into the Five Ways and into the Houndstone area. Also stationary on Loughton Way and Watercombe Lane. Then queuing elsewhere, Coombe Street Lane, Lark Hill Road, Lysander Road, Western Relief Road, Preston Grove and the Sherborne Road, with some slow traffic on Bunford Lane, Babylon Hill and the Ilchester Road. Then Sherborne, delays on the Yeovil Road and stationary on Horse Castles Lane southbound. Also some delays on Oborne Road. Meanwhile, in Crewkerne, stationary for several minutes on South Street to Town Centre. Minor delays also on East Street. Then Chard stationary on the Furnham Road, both directions to Town Centre, both minor. And then queuing heading east on 4th Street. And Ilminster, slow on Station Road towards the 303. Traffic also in Watergore. That's queuing on Harp Road, joining the 303 at the Hayes End roundabout. Then delays in Lidford on Foss at the Cross Keys Junction, A37 stationary but minor in both directions, and slow in Castle Carey on Carey Hill.
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1: I'm Steve Haig. Supermarket chain Aldi is asking shoppers in Somerset to help identify potential locations for new stores. The supermarket says it's investing more than £375 million in expansion this year as part of plans to grow to 1,500 stores across the UK. It says suggested locations in Somerset will be reviewed as part of the company's nationwide search for new sites. Plans for a major solar farm near Chard have been thrown out following a public inquiry. GreenTech Invest UK Limited had proposed building the development off Chard Lane in Wayford. The site would have covered around 64 acres and generated enough electricity to power an estimated 4,700 homes over the next 40 years. But a planning inspector has ruled the project should not go ahead, saying it would have an intrusive impact on the protected surrounding countryside. And the Yeovil councillor has stepped down from Somerset Council's executive committee. Graham Oakes, who represents Yeovil East and held responsibility for public health, climate change and the environment, says his decision was taken for non-political reasons. His duties have been passed on to councillor Evie Potts-Jones, who represents Yeovil West. And the weather outlook for tomorrow and the weekend with Wessex Internet, your full fibre broadband provider connecting the countryside. Very warm over the bank holiday weekend with plenty of sunshine and light winds. Next news is the national news at the top of the hour.
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0: Shalimar, Night to Remember, a song perhaps more influential than you might originally think. A bassline and groove later being heavily sampled in hip-hop and dance music all the way through the 90s, so that is a very influential record. Rolling Stones, talking of influential, whew, what an influential band. They're on the way with their new one on the other side of the sport.
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2: Arsenal boss Mikel Arteta says winning the Premier League has given him one of the best feelings he's ever had. They clinched their first top-flight title in 22 years on Tuesday night after Manchester City could only draw at Bournemouth. Arteta admits he couldn't even bring himself to watch the game with his players.
3: I went home, went outside to the garden, I started to build some fire and I started to do some barbecue. I didn't watch any of it and suddenly the magic happened. My oldest son, he started to run towards me, he started to cry, he gave me a hug and said, "We are champions, Daddy."
2: Hull manager Sergei Yakirovic says Southampton crossed the line by spying on other teams' training. The South Coast club have been kicked out of the Championship playoff final after admitting breaking Football League rules and now face an FA investigation. Hull will play Middlesbrough on Saturday for a place in the Premier League. Yakirovic has been asked if it would have been fairer to automatically promote his side.
4: "I think this is the best idea. So we are in the final and they kicked up Southampton, so the best scenario for one movie. But we will see what will happen in the end."
2: Well, Middlesbrough boss Kim Hellberg's expressed sympathy for Southampton's fans, but insists his team are fully focused on taking their chance at Wembley. Aston Villa's Morgan Rogers has been named the Europa League Player of the Season after helping his team win the trophy. Villa are holding an open-top bus parade through Birmingham today to celebrate their success. The number of English police officers travelling to this summer's World Cup has been cut by 92%. 40 officers went to the Euros in Germany, but only three will head to North America because of funding issues. Emma Raducanu will face Argentine clay court specialist Solana Sierra in the first round of next week's French Open tennis. She's been drawn against the world number 64, despite being unseeded. In the men's singles, Cameron Norrie starts his campaign against Paraguay's Adolfo Daniel Vallejo.
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0: Rolling Stones, In the Stars, as we head towards 6:15. It's Thursday, 21st of May, coming up before the end of the hour. Trivia for you about bananas and strawberries, what they are and what they aren't. And I can tell you they're both not camels. We've also got some music for you, a new one by Sydney Christmas that confuses me every time it comes on because I initially think it's Sam Ryder. Sydney's got quite a deep voice for a traditional lady singer. Sam's got quite a high voice for a traditional male singer. So I'm seeing them right now as interchangeable. Right now, let's see if we can interchange lanes.
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0: One lane open on Henford Hill. There is a touch of stationary traffic on that heading towards Queensway. Elsewhere in Yeovil, stationary elsewhere. Coombe Street Lane, Lark Hill Road, both directions. Preston Road heading out towards Houndstone, Lufton Way as well. And it is queuing in both directions on Lysander Road, the Western Relief Road, Bunford Lane. Then we've got slow-moving traffic on the Ilchester Road, Thorn Lane, Sherborne Road and Babylon Hill. Then in Sherborne, delays on the Yeovil Road and Horse Castles Lane. Also some traffic on Oborne Road, while in Crewkerne, stationary on South Street for a couple of minutes to Town Centre, and it is queuing on East Street. In Chard, stationary for several minutes, East Street heading west and queuing on the Furnham Road and 4th Street, then stationary on the 358 from Taunton heading towards the 303 at the Southfields. Also queuing on the 303 westbound towards the Cartgate and delays on the 3088 heading towards the Cartgate from Yeovil. A touch of traffic in Langport on Ducks Hill. Then delays in Lidford on Foss, mostly southbound at the Cross Keys Junction on the A37. And then slow on the B3153 between Lidford and Castle Carey, with further delays in Castle Carey on Carey Hill.
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Let's have some trivia. And this one might confuse you a bit, because strawberries are berries, right? And bananas aren't. Well, that's actually not true. We've got to flip that one around, because botanically speaking, a berry is a fruit that develops from a single flower with one ovary and contains seeds inside. By that definition, bananas qualify as berries, along with kiwis and even cucumbers. Strawberries, on the other hand, are aggregate fruits because they form from multiple ovaries with seeds on the outside. This is one of those facts that makes you question everything you thought you knew about fruit, and perhaps rethink that berry smoothie you just made. Bananas, okay. Cucumbers, not so much.

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0: And we're out of time for this hour, but Drive Time will continue after the national news, and we'll begin the next hour with a track by the fine young Cannibals. But would you believe me when I tell you that their guitarist, Andy Cox, is also a chap who plays the bicycle as an instrument? Is that true or false? I'll tell you in the next hour of Drive Time.
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3: From the Sky News Centre at 6... The Chancellor's announced new cost of living measures. Theme park and zoo tickets should be cheaper this summer after a temporary VAT cut. Children in England will get free bus travel in August. And Rachel Reeves says supermarkets should pass on savings from tax cuts on more than 100 imported foods. There'll be no universal energy bill support, though she says she's monitoring the impact of the Iran war.
4: This is fully costed and be fully funded. It's going to cost £40 million. And I think that is the right decision to help families with the cost of living.
3: New government guidance has been published around how equality law should be applied to single-sex spaces in England, Wales and Scotland. It confirms hospitals can lawfully provide women or men-only wards which exclude trans patients of the opposite biological sex. A Supreme Court ruling last April stated sex means biological sex. Trans woman Carly has noticed a shift in attitude since.
5: Some of it is vile. It leads to me being called a paedophile or mentally ill online.
3: A man found guilty of murdering his pregnant partner has called himself a monster. In probation statements, 36-year-old Stephen McCullough says he doesn't remember feeling the need for Natalie McNally to die in Lurgan in 2022. 11 members of staff have been sacked by an NHS trust for inappropriately accessing medical records of the Nottingham attack victims. Two students and a caretaker were stabbed to death in 2023. Thousands of Aston Villa fans with Claritin blue flares and flags are welcome back their Europa League winning heroes in Birmingham. They're celebrating their first major piece of silverware for 30 years. Villa's players are showing it off on an open-top bus parade. And Manchester United defender Harry Maguire has revealed he's been left out of England's World Cup squad. Manager Thomas Tuchel's been calling players before announcing his squad tomorrow. That's the latest. I'm Thay de Silva.
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0: A dry and clear start to the evening, although low cloud will gradually move in later, bringing the chance of a little drizzle in places. Staying very mild overnight, a low of 12 degrees Celsius. Sunrise at 5:15 a.m. Tomorrow sees any early low cloud gradually clearing away, allowing very warm sunshine to develop through the day, with the brightest conditions developing later on. A high of 24 degrees Celsius.
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You're listening to Radio 9 Springs. It's drive time. It's me, R.O.W., with you through until 7. We kicked off this hour of the show with a track by The Fine Young Cannibals. In the last hour, I asked you if you'd believe me when I told you that their guitarist, Andy Cox, also plays the bicycle as an instrument. Bizarre, but it's true. He actually is a bicyclist as an instrumentalist. He shares fragments of experimental music everywhere, including on The Bike Show in 2007. And it may sound strange to you, but the practice has been around much longer than that. Rock legend Frank Zappa made his first TV appearance playing the bike on The Steve Allen Show back in 1963.

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0: Morgan Wallen, Ella Langley, I Can't Love You Anymore. 25 minutes past six. It's time for the lyrical challenge of the day. This one, I think, is fairly easy. I think this is accessible. This is gettable. Here we go. Summer in the city where the air is still. A baby being born to the overkill. Which song is that? It's up next.
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0: Aztec Camera, Somewhere in My Heart, the answer to the lyrical challenge today. Well done if you got that one. On the way, we've got some Flo Rida and Alexandra Burke on the other side of the local news.
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2: I'm Steve Haig. Supermarket chain Aldi is asking shoppers in Somerset to help identify potential locations for new stores. The supermarket says it's investing more than £375 million in expansion this year as part of plans to grow to 1,500 stores across the UK. It says suggested locations in Somerset will be reviewed as part of the company's nationwide search for new sites. Plans for a major solar farm near Chard have been thrown out following a public inquiry. Greentech Invest UK Limited had proposed building the development off Chard Lane in Wayford. The site would have covered around 64 acres and generated enough electricity to power an estimated 4,700 homes over the next 40 years. But a planning inspector has ruled the project should not go ahead, saying it would have an intrusive impact on the protected surrounding countryside. And the Yeovil councillor has stepped down from Somerset Council's Executive Committee. Graham Oakes, who represents Yeovil East and held responsibility for public health, climate change and the environment, says his decision was taken for non-political reasons. His duties have been passed on to Councillor Evie Potts-Jones, who represents Yeovil West. And the weather outlook for tomorrow and the weekend with Wessex Internet, your full fibre broadband provider connecting the countryside. Very warm over the bank holiday weekend with plenty of sunshine and light winds. Next news is the national news at the top of the hour.
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0: Paul McCartney and Ringo Starr, their new track. That was Home to Us. We're coming up for 6:45, Thursday 21st of May. The community show follows Drive Time today at 7 p.m. Steve Haig with his guest, Domenico Taravella, who is the chap behind the newest eatery in Yeovil, Atrium Italian, in Western Terrace, next door to what was Tamburino's. So Steve will be having a good chat with him after 7 o'clock. Stick around for that. Stick around for some trivia for you about vaccines, as well as Sienna Spiro's latest and Michael Bolton. How Can We Be Lovers? Up next.
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trivia time, and I think it's fair to say that we've had some controversies around vaccines in modern history, but vaccines were controversial from the start. Edward Jenner's smallpox vaccine, developed in 1796 using cowpox material, faced immediate public scepticism. Some people feared introducing animal material into humans or doubted that it would work. Anti-vaccination sentiment led to protests and satire back then, often exaggerating the side effects. And over decades, compulsory vaccination laws were introduced, gradually reducing smallpox incidents and saving millions of lives. The success of the vaccine laid the groundwork for modern immunology. Early trials involved careful observation of both inoculated children and controls, making it one of the first systematic clinical experiments.

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2: From the Sky News Centre at 7. Theme parks and zoo tickets should be cheaper after the Chancellor cut VAT from 20% to 5% for summer attractions. She also temporarily reduced import taxes on more than 100 foods, adding supermarkets should pass those savings on to customers. There was no universal energy bill help included in cost of living announcements, totalling more than £1.5 billion. But Sir Keir Starmer insists he's helping families feeling the impact of the Iran war.
3: People want some support to know, can I pay the bills each month? And also, can I just enjoy those things which go beyond just paying the bills and allow me to have a bit of a nice time with my family, take the kids out, go to a zoo, museum? And by putting this package in place, it reduces the cost of that.
2: Hospitals can lawfully provide single-sex wards which exclude trans patients of the opposite biological sex in England, Wales and Scotland. It's part of government guidance aimed at helping organisations follow equality law. The late Queen pressed for her son, the former Prince Andrew, to be appointed Britain's trade envoy, according to documents released today. He held the role for a decade from 2001. Figures suggest net migration into the UK almost halved in 2025. It was 171,000 last year, its lowest level since the start of the COVID pandemic. Aston Villa's players have lifted the Europa League trophy again in front of thousands of fans in Birmingham. They've been celebrating their first European trophy since 1982 after beating German side Freiburg in last night's final in Istanbul. Manager Unai Emery addressed the crowd after an open-top bus parade through the city. The Kings joined a performance of traditional folk songs on the final day of his visit to Northern Ireland with the Queen. His Majesty's seen strumming a ukulele. That's the latest. I'm Faye De Silva.
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5: A dry and clear start to the evening, although low cloud will gradually move in later, bringing the chance of a little drizzle in places. Staying very mild overnight, a low of 12 degrees Celsius. Sunrise at 5:15 a.m. Tomorrow sees any early low cloud gradually clearing away, allowing very warm sunshine to develop through the day, with the brightest conditions developing later on. A high of 24 degrees Celsius.
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6: And a very good evening. Welcome to this week's Community Show, the programme where you do the talking with me, Steve Haig. And my guest tonight is local restaurateur Domenico. Now, anyone who's been in Tamburino in Yeovil over the last 20 years, because that's how long that restaurant was going, will know Domenico. He's the larger-than-life Italian owner of that business. He closed it down on New Year's Eve, and he has opened a brand-new restaurant next door. It's called Atrium. And it's a proud moment for him, because he did a lot of research before he opened this restaurant, how it should be designed and the menu. He went over to Italy, went to London, and he's brought a bit of the capital into Yeovil, but not the prices, by the way. It's still at Yeovil prices, his menu. It's an open-style kitchen dining experience. That's how he describes it, where the joy of sharing is at the centre of the table. Yes, I've been down there. I had a little bite to eat. Lasagna fritter was served to me, and it was quite delicious. But there's all the regular stuff on there, carbonara and lots of different pizzas. It's a wide choice of food on the menu, and the idea is that you share a bit with who you're sitting opposite, and you get on and you chat and that sort of stuff. But putting that to one side, the actual place itself has been built to a very high standard, really quite spectacular. Really, when you go in, it's called the Atrium because it's got this big A chimney breast on the upper floor. It's all brand new, all sparkling, spick and span, and the kitchen area is open. You can chat to the chefs, you can see them working and so on and so forth. So it's a great atmosphere. Anyhow, Domenico, local Yeovil restaurateur for many, many years, known to just about everybody in Yeovil. He is my guest on the show tonight, and we'll be speaking to Domenico in just a minute, after we heard this. It's a bit of erasure.

0: Well, a new restaurant, Italian restaurant, opened in Yeovil just a few weeks ago. It's down on Great Western Terrace, down at the bottom end of the town here. It's called Atrium. It's run by Domenico. Now, Domenico is well known in Yeovil for running Tamburino. He might have been in that restaurant down the years. That's now closed. He's now moved next door with Atrium. A two-story dining space with a central bar, double height atrium. That's where we're sitting at the minute. I'm with Domenico. Before, this used to be a restaurant, didn't it? Before you moved in here.
1: Yes, this was the old Thai restaurant, Malitai, I think it was called. Yeah, we took over, I think it was under COVID. The building was empty, and it went up for sale. And they said, let's buy. You never know what happened next, you know. We just buy the building and see, maybe one day we got a kind of, you know, a bar or a restaurant or anything, really.
0: You closed down next door, Tamburino, and now you moved in here. And you've done a fantastic job. Tell us about the project. How much work was involved?
1: We closed Tamburino for no reason, really, just because we end up on contract. And Tamburino just in Yeovil only. It was still one of the busiest restaurants in town. So, yes, Tamburino, you know, gone in Yeovil. We will always remember Tamburino, obviously, for what he gives, not just to me, to my kids, to my family, to the town as well, I believe. Now it's time to start this new, totally independent project from Tamburino. Still the same people with lots of more experience. And we're starting this new kind of Italian sharing plate, little plate experience called Atrium. We created this atrium in the building, having these massive high ceilings and these two lovely chimneys. They look like an A to me. That's where the logo came from. We wanted just to create a new way to interpret an Italian experience.
0: Talk about that experience. What is the experience? How would you describe it?
1: It's a social experience that will put anyone together. Could be a couple night out, could be a family night out, could be work friends night out, where we got no choice this time. It's our night out. The experience start from the beginning, where you got to have a look at the menu together, you got to choose the food together, you're gonna eat the same food, we will sit not one opposite to each other, but one next to each other, and then we got all this new way to interpret it in the Italian food. In terms of high quality food, in terms of modern way to show the food, new dishes, that is the idea, and that is why we think this is a very new and good place in town, something that needed, I think, in town, a new place compared to all the other places that obviously they're still there, very good places. They serve traditional Italian food, they serve traditional English food. I think this is an innovation to the town.
0: You sit round the table, you've got your friends with you. Let's say there's four people. They all order something individual, four of them. But you put all four dishes on the table and then you can pick and mix, you can choose whatever you want.
1: Exactly.
0: That's
1: we got this.
0: Sharing, yeah.
1: So far, I think that is exactly, you get the point of this. We got this massive menu with lots of slightly smaller portion plates, and people choose food not really for their own, but they choose food for the table to share. We got the chefs that obviously they're well trained to make sure that obviously they know how to cook their food because they're called chefs, but they also make sure that this food would be easy to share, because give you an example, the pizza will be cooked, cut, go on the table, we all try. If you choose a steak, because obviously we've got a big range of steaks, we've got everything really that we used to do and we still do it. The steak will be grilled and then sliced and everyone will try, and and that's how it works. The good thing is there's not going to be a waste of food, because you can top up the order anytime, so it won't be any excess of food ordering, where obviously me or the waiters, when we take the order, after advising you how to order, the beginning has been a bit, for everyone, a bit different, because obviously people associate my face, our face, to the old Tamburino that I used to operate in a traditional, old-fashioned way. But I think 90% of people, they accept the change. And once they started the experience, they've been going like, wow. For the building, obviously, because it's something unbelievable that me and my partner with the builders, with the guys, with everyone, we achieved in terms of structures, in terms of the looking of modern looking of this place, which looks unbelievable, like everyone been saying, like a London place in Yeovil. Also, this new venture for us is like starting again where we start 25, 26 years ago. It's a new venture, new place, a new challenge, new project that we want to take where we take our previous project.
0: That is fantastic. You mentioned there how many years you've been in Yeovil. And you have stuck with Yeovil, although Yeovil's going through difficult times and has done for quite a few years now. But you've stayed with the town, haven't you? You've stayed loyal. Is there a particular reason why you've done that? I mean, you could have gone anywhere with this venture, couldn't you?
1: I grew in Yeovil, so I feel I'm from Yeovil. I traded in Yeovil for almost 27 years. Yeovil gave me everything, literally. Not just to me, to my kids, to my family, to all the people that they travel a long way from Italy to come and work in England, in Yeovil. Yeovil allowed me to start my dream, and Yeovil has allowed me once again to continue my dream, which is having my own independent Italian restaurant. It's what I like to do. Why Yeovil? I'll answer people, why not Yeovil? Why should be somewhere else? We are a big town. I know we are in a bit of difficulties, but there's no time anymore. We need to take action. And I thought I should be one of the first taking action in town, put the money back into the town, hoping that that will bring village people back in Yeovil, that they've not been coming in Yeovil for various reasons, because of traffic, because of no shops, because of that. Well, I start, there is a first shop, new restaurant, new venue, new independent, new project, a new everything. So for people to come, we got lovely car park there next to the cinema. Yes. It's a lovely cinema, but unfortunately I'm seeing always very empty. When we first started 27 years ago, we were the first to open down the bottom of the town. We did get 150k of contribution from the council for us to start our business in here, because they wanted this area to be populated again.
0: Yeah, Great Western Terrace, yeah.
1: Yeah, and it's happened. Shame that now we've seen everything again, but that's fine. We can start again. It's never too late. Need investors, need people with open mentality, young people especially, that can change again the sort of the town. And that is my also. I'm talking as a Yeovil person that's been living more in Yeovil than in the town where I born.
0: Adopted Yeovilian. So good to hear about your optimism, and I share it with you. Now, in Tamburino, you put live entertainment on, you had music nights. Are you going to do that here?
1: Yes, we got lots of events booked up. At the moment, we're still new to the restaurant, like everybody comes in this restaurant. We're settling down at the moment. We're trying to really become a team again that can run this place smoothly. We know we're doing little mistakes at the moment. We're adjusting things, but once we're gonna settle down, we got lots of events, because as I said earlier on, this is not just a restaurant, it's not just a drink place. This is, we aiming to achieve for this to become a social place in Yeovil. We got our first very big event organized for the 23rd of May, I think it's on a Saturday afternoon, where we're gonna have our very first bottomless brunch with a Spanish singer, which is absolutely brilliant. But after that, in the cooperation with our wine suppliers, with our food suppliers, we're gonna have lots of like wine testing, we're gonna have a cheese testing, we're gonna have comedy nights, live music events. Obviously all our Christmas will be the usual live Christmas events with music entertainment. We are excited again.
0: Yeah.
1: I feel like work-wise I'm 25 years younger. I'm flying again. I'm excited. I can't wait to stand up again, to wake up from bed and come to work in a place that takes most of my life away. We're now excited again, and we will still want to work in hospitality, where all our families, all our times, holidays, hobbies are related to, because that includes hospitality, includes all of those.
0: It's a 24/7, isn't it? Totally. Never stopped. People want to book with you here, book a table. You got the website?
1: Yeah, we got a website built up, atrium.com. where we got this lovely system, take electronic bookings from us through the website. You receive an email confirmation, but you can also do it through the phone number, the old phone number that we used to have for Tamburino. We still got that there. It's lasted now 29 years. We got 700, 400 number. It's the website. It's there, which is lovely. We work in cooperation with some local people with all our social. We got a social media manager, a local guy, and manage all our Instagram page, Facebook page, TikTok page. So we're quite active in all the, what we call modern times marketing situation, yeah, yeah. Right? Need to be done. So it's helping us a lot. And so I will advise everyone to follow us on social media pages, because it's lots of good events for us to have a chance to leave the town again, to come in town again, to make Yeovil what it was 20 years ago, 15 years ago, and we all know, we were there, we can still get back there.
0: Okay, so I'm here, I'm a customer, you come and wait on, and you give me the menu, and I say to you, what would you recommend I have off your menu? Is there one dish there that you think I should be having to get the real experience?
1: There is many of them, but yes, there are some of them that are completely new to the English market. We're trying to anticipate in what we should have done before. The English market, and trying to do something that it will become popular everywhere. I would recommend, for example, the lasagna fritta, which is a new way to serve lasagna that people have been going absolutely crazy for it. There is also new form, like high quality Italian food, like the cacio cavallo, which is melted and then served with all this truffle honey and some homemade figs jams. We got all lots of like street food from Sicily, where we originally from, like the panelle made of chickpeas fritters, and then there is our pizza fritta, which is a 48 hours naturally fermented pizza dough, which they are topped then with different ingredients. We do our homemade focaccia, again 48 hours fermented with sea salt and rosemary. Then obviously we got all the local cut meat from fillet. You can have Chateaubriand in our place, local meat cooked by Italian chefs. Can you imagine an English meat cooked by an Italian chef? Yeah. What a combination, you know. So, yeah. We got all our homemade shapes of pasta made in premises and then cooked with several sauces. Don't forget about our new, totally new bar where you can come simply for a cocktail or for a fantastic glass of wine from our 86 labels of Italian and international wine. So, as I said, Atrium born with a big aspiration, right? Let's bring the town and the quality of the town up. Let's bring the level of the food up again, the quality of the customer service up again. Unfortunately, we can't do 7 days a week because the age is not what it used to be anymore, unfortunately. You know, we all feel like we get tired now. But 5 days a week from Tuesday to Saturday, Danuta, Salvatore, my partner, all our chefs, come and see them cooking in this open, lovely, beautiful open kitchen where you all know we never had nothing to hide on our food. You've always been very, very generous on compliments for our food, on how good it was our food. This time it's not just about the good food only. My guys in the kitchen would get credit because you come and see them. They come and they will look after you, and then it's going to be your problem because you're going to be the one dealing with the chefs, not me anymore. So you take some responsibility away from me, all right? Yeah.
0: Well, Domenico, you've sold it to me. I think it's fantastic. The menu sounds great. And the way you described it, you said this is a London-style, London-standard restaurant in Yeovil. And I think that is probably a best way to describe it.
1: It's the building it is, definitely. Yeah. People been saying that they've been coming and enjoying the experience with this lovely balcony tables, so these chef tables. They've been saying, I feel like I'm in Bristol, I feel like I'm in London. Yeah. Please, I hope this is not going to be kind of misinterpreting in terms of price-wise. London usually has got reputation of high price and this and that, but you are in London, you got to pay for the fact in London. We're trying to definitely, like we've done before, to put Yeovil back in the map. And people say, oh, I'm going to eat in Yeovil. What a lovely place I got there. What a lovely town. And there is lots of other choices there of some other restaurant. I mentioned some of them. You know, the little Thai restaurant. I'm going to do advertise for my colleague at work. Why not? We fighting all for the same reason. Cousins from Castello restaurant, apparently they're doing very well as well. Support independence because they are the one that keeping the economy of the town up. And we also created lots of new job opportunities. There is a way to apply eventually in our website, in our career scheme we got into our website. So we created a new jobs in town. So there's so many good things that this place is doing and he will do to the town. And that is the reason why we're all excited. And we hope that the town people will be excited as we are. We can all fight to bring Yeovil back like he was.
0: It's recommended by me. I think it's fantastic what you've done here. Well done, Domenico, and keep up the good work. Good to talk to you.
1: Thank you to you all, guys, and I hope to see you, lots of you, very soon. For no reason, just let's enjoy again, you know. And I'm enjoying
0: sharing.
1: Yeah, exactly. Let's share the experience. Okay, that's the word to say. Thank you, everyone.

terrific. Sarah Brightman, and time to say goodbye, or in my best Yorkshire Italian, it is pronounced as Conti Patiro. I don't think that's correct, but I'm trying my best. Really, it should be Greg Bound who's pronouncing that, because he's fluent both in Italian and Somerset speak as well. But, yeah, what a great place that is, Atrium. It's down on Western Terrace in Yeovil, at the bottom end of town there. And it's been open now about 6 weeks, and well worth giving it a try. Great menu, good food, and a great atmosphere. And that's what you want when you go out for a meal, a place with a great atmosphere. And it has a great atmosphere because of the larger-than-life personality of the owner, Domenico, who was the guest here on the community show tonight. Thanks very much, Domenico, for chatting. You're great fun to be with, and on behalf of everyone in the town, we wish you the very best of luck with your new restaurant venture.

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5: All the

Black Magic, and that is Little Mix. 21 minutes to 8 at the top of the hour. We'll have an update on the national and international news scene. Mention here about an event that's on this Saturday. It's going to be a marvellous weekend. It's a bank holiday, and unusually the weather's going to be brilliant. Normally it rains on bank holidays, but not this weekend. The forecasters are saying with a great deal of confidence that we're in for some really hot weather, and on Monday, for example, it could be as hot as 28 Celsius, which is really warm, isn't it, for get down on the beach for that day. But if you're looking for something to do on Saturday, here's an idea for you. There's a family fun open day at Twisted Cider. Now, Twisted Cider can be found near Melbourne Port. It's on from 11:30 in the morning till 8:30 in the evening. There's live music from Liam C, Gen X, Justin Daish and Cell Division. 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So family fun day out at Twisted Cider near Melbourne Port this Saturday. Kicks off 11:30 in the morning. If you want to buy tickets in advance, you can go to the website for Twisted Cider and you can buy them online.

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2: Well, I've had a request in, and it's come from my other half. And so how can I say I'm not going to play? Well, I'll make an exception, otherwise I'll be in the doghouse. So here it is. It's for you, Jill. This is the one you like.

The Love Train, that's Holly Johnson. The Met Office have just put out a prediction for high temperatures over the next three days. And would you believe that on Monday in parts of England, maybe in the south, it's going to be as hot as 33 Celsius. So you better get the sun cream out, because it's going to be needed.

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2: From the Sky News Centre at 8, theme parks and zoo tickets could be cheaper this summer with a VAT cut part of a series of measures to ease the cost of living. The Chancellor's announced children in England will also get free bus travel in August, while import taxes are being reduced on more than 100 foods. As a play park in Leeds, it's been largely welcomed.
3: The cost to go to places is actually fine, it's the food.
4: It's a good thing for children to have access to be able to travel to go do things, because I don't think there's enough for children to do, and I think that that's why children are getting up to mischief.
5: Most people have got their own car, so the children will be in the cars anyway with them. They won't be going on transport on their own, would they?
2: Over a year after the Supreme Court ruled on the legal definition of a woman, government guidance has been issued on single-sex spaces. It confirms hospitals can lawfully exclude some trans patients from men and women-only wards in England, Wales and Scotland. Documents reveal the late Queen pressed for her son, the then Prince Andrew, to land a trade job in 2001. Ministers say there's no evidence he was vetted beforehand. Andrew Mountbatten-Windsor was arrested in February on suspicion of misconduct in public office and has denied wrongdoing. Elsa Anderson's a former royal press secretary. She says she never saw preferential treatment.
6: I saw the Queen treating her children and her grandchildren and great-grandchildren all completely equally. She was very close to all of them.
2: TUI's ended its sponsorship of Married at First Sight UK. Allegations have been made of sexual offences during filming, with the men accused denying the claims. Birmingham's awash with Aston Villa fans, who've celebrated their team's first major trophy in 30 years. They won the Europa League last night and players have been on an open-top bus tour. And an independent panel investigating Southampton spying on rival teams has ruled head coach Tonda Eckert authorised it to gain a competitive advantage. The EFL's published written reasons for the club being kicked out of Saturday's Championship playoff final. That's the latest. I'm Faye De Silva.
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8: A dry and clear start to the evening, although low cloud will gradually move in later, bringing the chance of a little drizzle in places. Staying very mild overnight, a low of 12 degrees Celsius. Sunrise at 5:15 a.m. Tomorrow sees any early low cloud gradually clearing away, allowing very warm sunshine to develop through the day, with the brightest conditions developing later on. A high of 24 degrees Celsius.
0: 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The programme where you do the talking with Steve Haig.
9: Yeah, welcome back to the second hour of The Community Show, the programme where you do the talking. I'm Steve Haig, and between now and 9 o'clock, we're going to be looking at the events and attractions which are happening over this bank holiday weekend in Yeovil and across South Somerset. So if you're looking for somewhere to go, I may be able to give you some ideas, so stay with me for that. Got some great music, and also after this one, we'll be in the potting shed with Julie. She's got some gardening tips for you. The weather's looking fine. It's a good excuse to get out into the garden, isn't it?

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2: In this month's garden design note is the turn of the letter T, and I've chosen to take a look at the use of texture in the garden. Texture is a powerful design tool. It works on the senses as much as the eye, combining rough with smooth, shiny with matte, bowl shapes with soft, allowing you to create exciting contrasts that stimulate emotions and create zones. Different materials will add structure, colour and movement, guide the eye and control how you travel through the space. Materials should be sympathetic to the house and local surroundings, so when you choose finishes, consider the view from the house. Remember that a regularly used path needs to be firm to deal with the constant traffic, while secondary route might be, for example, gravel, bark or stepping stones, and by repeating the same material you use for the main path and the patio, creates cohesion, unifying the design. And whilst walls and solid screens shut out views and create privacy, slatted timber, woven hazel panels or trellis filter the light and can be used to frame enticing glimpses of the garden beyond. When it comes to your choice of furniture, keep it simple. Choose sustainably sourced materials and ensure your terrace or patio is large enough to accommodate seating comfortably. And finally, it can be easy to fixate on flowers, but foliage colour, pattern and leaf shape are equally important. So to sum up, use thoughtfully by combining texture of materials and planting will enhance your garden design project to another level, creating a garden that you will be proud to call your own. Until next week, happy gardening.
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Shape of a Woman, Lady Gaga. What a tremendous performer she is. Now, this weekend, Saturday and Sunday, it's the War Rag Festival. It's taking place at Middlezoy, at the airfield up there, Middlezoy Aerodrome and Heritage Farm, and that's the location of it. The festival includes military and vintage vehicles, reenactments, live entertainment, trade stands, refreshments, steam engines and tractors. Plenty of tractors. Yeah, you want to get up there because it's going to be a great couple of days. You pay at the gate, of course. It's £10 to get in. It starts at 10 in the morning, goes on until 5 p.m. and those tractors will be being driven up and down, or won't be driven at all because some of them don't even start these days, they're so old. But great to see when they're on display. So that's this weekend. It's called the War Rag Festival, taking place at Middlezoy. That's up near Bridgewater, by the way, if you've never been up that way. It's a great part of the world. And just look out for the airfield, or as they call it, a bit posh, aerodrome. They call it the aerodrome. I think it was an airfield in World War II, wasn't it, Middlezoy? Anyway, that's where it's taking place, and it's on this Saturday and Sunday.

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That's his version of Let's Stick Together. Brian Ferry, and a very good version of it indeed it is. This weekend at Yeovil Railway Centre, down at Yeovil Junction Station at Stoeford, it's the Model Railway Weekend. It's on the 23rd and 24th, that's Saturday and Sunday, 10 till 4 o'clock. Optional diesel train rides, a range of model railways, and also a look around the museum, the model railways, the shop and the cafe. So quite a lot on offer there if you'd like to go along. It's taking place, as I say, down at Yeovil Junction Station. You go to Yeovil Junction and you find the railway centre on the far side, on the other side of the main platform. That's how you get to it. It's fully signposted, easy to find, but it's a great day out. And you can have a train ride too. It's only about a third of a mile long is the track. It's the old Great Western Railway, Clifton Maybank branch line. It goes for about a third of a mile, and they'll be running a little diesel loco up and down that. So if you're taking the children, the family, you can have a bit of a train ride in an old loco, an old-fashioned loco, which is great fun. So that's this weekend, Saturday, Sunday, a model railway weekend down at the Yeovil Railway Centre. Find it down at Yeovil Junction Station at Stoeford.

That's Neo and Up, Out and Gone. Fantastic bit of music there. 27 minutes past 8. We are talking about events that you might like to go to this weekend, being a bank holiday, and the weather is set fair. As I was saying a bit earlier, the Met Office have just put something out saying that on Monday, in some parts of the south of England, it could be as hot as 33 Celsius, which is amazing. So here's an event that comes up every year. It's taking place at Sherborne Castle. It's the Sherborne Castle Country Fair and Rare Breed Show. It's on this bank holiday Monday from 9:30 in the morning till 5 p.m. In the grounds of the magnificent Sherborne Castle. Adults £15 pay at the gate, children go free. So there you are, that's on Monday. If you're looking for a really, really good day out, I can recommend that one, because I've been to it a few times in the past, and I might even go on Monday myself. Sherborne Castle Country Fair and Rare Breed Show taking place at Sherborne Castle this coming Monday. Gates open at 9:30.

A Desire for Life, Manic Street Preachers. What a great song that is. It's one of those songs you never tire of hearing. Now, on Monday in Yeovil Country,

Park, also known as Nine Springs. There's a plant fair being held. It starts at 10 o'clock. It goes on until 2 o'clock. Entry is free, but if you go down there with your car, you've got to pay to park because you're outside the Leisure Centre, Golden Stones. That's where you're going to go. There's the Nine Springs Cafe, of course. You can pop in there and have a coffee, a bit of cake and that sort of thing. And then the plant stalls are behind there on the open space. Should be a good event. I think it's the first time they've put one on on the May Bank holiday down there. Worth supporting, worth going to have a look round if you're wanting some plants for the garden. I'm sure you'll be able to buy them at a good price, and if you want any advice, then the stall holders will be only too pleased to share their knowledge with you. So that's on Monday, Yeovil Country Park Plant Fair, from 10 in the morning till 2 in the afternoon, down at Nine Springs. Entry, there's no charge at all, but you have to pay for the parking. But why not just walk in, and then it'll be all completely free, and that can't be a bad thing, can it?

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Yeah, he's still rocking, isn't he? That's Mick Jagger there, the Rolling Stones. That's a new one from them, Undercover of the Night. And actually, it builds, doesn't it, that song? As it goes through, it gets better and better. And actually, it could become a bit of a classic. Let's hope it is for the boys, because they're still doing the business, even in their, in their early 80s. It's amazing, isn't it? Of course, as they say, 80 now is the new 50. Is that right? I'm hoping so, anyway. Quick mention here about an event that's on here at Hewish Park. It's called Party on the Park, Back to the 80s. It's being held on the 19th of June in the fan zone here at the football ground. Step back in time for the biggest 80s night in Yeovil this summer. One night, one iconic stadium, endless memories. So there you go, get your tickets. You can go online to Yeovil Town Football Club, to their website, to buy your tickets. Back to the 80s, Friday the 19th of June here at Hewish Park in the fan zone. Should be a great night for everybody. Let's go back to the 80s now and play this one. Pet Shop Boys with Dusty Springfield. What have I done to deserve this?

Dusty Springfield and the Pet Shop Boys, and What Have I Done to Deserve This? Great song, that one. Coming up to 9 minutes to nine, quick mention here about the People's Choir of Yeovil, who are meeting for a little practice session next Tuesday. They meet at St. Peter's Church, and if you would like to go and join them, you can, because they're always looking for new members. You don't particularly have to be a fantastic singer. You just have to join in and do the best you can, and they'll bring the best out in you, and I think that's great. And singing is a wonderful thing to do, isn't it? So if you fancy joining in, the People's Choir, they're meeting next Tuesday night at St. Peter's Church at 7:30, and new members are welcome.

George Ezra, Blame It On Me. Coming up to 9:05, 5 minutes away from the next national, international news from Sky here on Radio Nine Springs. I want to say a big congratulations to a local councillor. He's Councillor Rob Stickland. He's a member of the Town Council and also he's chairman of Yeovil Without Parish Council. Now, Rob spent the month of March walking 341,000 steps. Why was he doing it? He was doing it to raise money for a very good cause, Prostate Cancer UK, putting his best foot forward. So well done to you, Rob, for raising that money. You raised £520, and I'm sure that if the call came, you would do it again. And I think we should all be doing a little bit for charity in our own small way, because charities need all the help we can give them. So well done to Rob. And that's it from the Community Show for this week. Have a great weekend. You'll be hard-pressed not to have a great weekend, because the weather is really set fine. It's going to be as hot as 28 or 30 degrees by Monday. Enjoy it while it lasts.

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2: From the Sky News Centre at 9. New guidance confirms toilets should be used on the basis of biological sex. A code covers a range of scenarios, including competitive sport and hospital wards, following a Supreme Court ruling last year on the legal definition of a woman. Trans activists warn the advice has an exclusionary call. Boss of the Sex Matters charity, Maya Forstater, rates it 8 out of 10.
3: It also says how transgender people's rights are protected, which means where you have a separate sex facility, it's often helpful to have a unisex option. And in most large buildings, that already exists.
2: Chancellor Rachel Reeves has announced a raft of new cost of living measures.
4: A temporary cut in the rate of VAT on summer attractions from 20% to 5% over the summer holidays. This will apply to ticket prices for both adults and children.
2: She also confirmed to MPs children under 15 will get free bus travel in England in August. Other measures include a 10p per mile increase in tax-free mileage rates, backdated to April. But some hospitality leaders say the summer support should have been extended across the whole sector. The Tories have criticised the overall economic picture. Two men have been charged with the murder of a man in East Belfast. The 51-year-old victim died in hospital on Saturday, 4 days after an alleged assault in flats on the Holyrood Road. UK net migration's fallen to its lowest level since the start of the COVID pandemic. The figures for the 12 months to December are down almost 50%. Files on Andrew Mountbatten-Windsor's appointment as UK trade envoy in 2001 have been released. They reveal the late Queen was very keen for her son to take on the role. And Manchester United defender Harry Maguire has revealed he's been left out of England's World Cup squad. Manager Thomas Tuchel's been calling players up before announcing his group tomorrow. That's the latest. I'm Faye De Silva.
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6: A dry and clear start to the evening, although low cloud will gradually move in later, bringing the chance of a little drizzle in places. Staying very mild overnight, a low of 12 degrees Celsius. Sunrise at 5:15 a.m. Tomorrow sees any early low cloud gradually clearing away, allowing very warm sunshine to develop through the day, with the brightest conditions developing later on. A high of 24 degrees Celsius.
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Skaggs and Lido Shuffle. Hello, it's Radio Nine Springs and it is the Classic Years on a Thursday. And we're starting today in the 1970s. And we kicked off our 70s year with the Tramps and Disco Inferno. And on the way, Heatwave, Too Hot to Handle, after Marvin Gaye.

0: Heatwave, too hot to handle. Radio Night Springs on a Thursday. The classic years. We're in the 1970s. It was the year that on the 15th of May, Liverpool were English league champions for the 10th time. And Elizabeth II commenced her Silver Jubilee tour in Glasgow. And one more footballing memory. Manchester United won the FA Cup for the fourth time, defeating Liverpool 2-1 at Wembley. In the final, it was their first major trophy since they won the European Cup in 1968. It's the classic years on Radio Night Springs.
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Carol Bear Sager, and you're moving out today. But one of the classic years, our 70s year, was 1977. Out of the 70s, in to the noughties.

0: Black Eyed Peas and Don't Funk with My Heart. Before that, Akon and Lonely on the Classic Years on a Thursday. We're now in the noughties for part two of the Classic Years on the way. Rob Thomas, Lonely No More. And coming up next, a rework of Owner of a Lonely Heart. It's Max Graham versus Yes.
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Great song from Rob Thomas, Lonely No More, on the Classic Years. We're in the noughties. It was the year of a general election. The Labour Party was returned to power for a third term, but with a greatly reduced majority of 66 seats. The Liberal Democrats won the most seats for any third party since 1923, with 62 MPs. Arsenal became the first team to win the FA Cup on penalties after they defeated Manchester United in a shootout that followed a 0-0 draw, and Liverpool won their fifth European Cup, defeating AC Milan on penalties following a 3-3 draw after extra time in Istanbul. Liverpool's victory was notable for a remarkable comeback from 0-3 at half-time to level the match. And Katie's Tunstall was in the charts with this song. It's called The Other Side of the World.

0: Wow, love it. The Kaiser Chiefs and Every Day I Love You Less and Less. And it came from our noughties year, which was 2005. So 1977 and 2005 on today's Classic Years. Friday tomorrow, rounding off the week with an 80s year for part one of the Classic Years and a 2010s year for part two. Join me tomorrow, either at 10 in the morning or 9 in the evening.
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3: From the Sky News Centre at 10. New government guidance has been published around how equality law should be applied to single-sex spaces in England, Wales and Scotland. It confirms hospitals can lawfully provide women or men-only wards which exclude trans patients of the opposite biological sex. It also reiterates rules around competitive sport. A Supreme Court ruling last April stated sex means biological sex. Trans woman Carly has noticed a shift in attitudes since.
4: It's vile. Some of it is vile, at least. To me being called a paedophile or mentally ill online. I don't want to be constantly in the media. I would like just to live my life quietly.
3: The Chancellor says supermarkets should pass savings on to customers from a reduction in import taxes on around 100 food products. It's temporary, as is a cut in VAT on theme park and museum tickets for the summer as part of a series of measures to ease the cost of living. Documents suggest the late Queen pressed for her son, the former Prince Andrew, to be appointed Britain's trade envoy. He held the role for a decade from 2001. America's top diplomats cautioned being overly optimistic, but stressed there are some good signs a deal's in sight to end the Iran war. A ceasefire is in place, but both sides have repeatedly threatened to resume attacks. Aston Villa's players have lifted the Europa League trophy again in front of thousands of fans in Birmingham. They've been celebrating their first European trophy since 1982 after beating German side Freiburg in last night's final in Istanbul. Manager Unai Emery addressed the crowd after an open-top bus parade through the city. And the Kings joined a performance of traditional folk songs on the final day of his visit to Northern Ireland with the Queen. His Majesty's seen strumming a ukulele. That's the latest. I'm Faye De Silva.
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6: A dry and clear start to the evening, although low cloud will gradually move in later, bringing the chance of a little drizzle in places. Staying very mild overnight, a low of 12 degrees Celsius. Sunrise at 5:15 a.m. Tomorrow sees any early low cloud gradually clearing away, allowing very warm sunshine to develop through the day, with the brightest conditions developing later on. A high of 24 degrees Celsius.
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You must learn to trust your feelings, to look beyond what society demands, and notice the little things, the way someone sees you, the care in their words, the quiet constancy of attention. That is where love lives, in the spaces between.

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2: From the Sky News Centre at midnight, new government guidance has been published around how equality law should be applied to single-sex spaces in England, Wales and Scotland. It confirms hospitals can lawfully provide women or men only wards, which exclude trans patients of the opposite biological sex. It also reiterates rules around competitive sport. It's after a Supreme Court ruling last April stating sex means biological sex. Trans woman Carly has noticed a shift in attitudes since.
3: It's vile. Some of it is vile. It leads to me being called a paedophile or mentally ill online. I don't want to be constantly in the media. I would like just to live my life quietly.
2: The Chancellor says supermarkets should pass savings on to customers from a reduction in import taxes on around 100 food products. It's temporary, as is a cut in VAT on theme park and museum tickets for the summer, as part of a series of measures to ease the cost of living. Documents suggest the late Queen pressed for her son, the former Prince Andrew, to be appointed Britain's trade envoy. He held the role for a decade, from 2001. TUI's ended its sponsorship of Married at First Sight UK. Allegations have been made of sexual offences during filming, with the men accused denying the claims. Thousands of Aston Villa fans lined the streets of Birmingham earlier to celebrate their Europa League success.
4: I was in natural tears when I saw the Europa League trophy last night in the utility arena, and I could not stop crying.
5: Last time we won something was 30 years ago, and it's just the best feeling ever.
6: I'm 22 years old and we've never won a cup in my entire life, and it doesn't get better than this.
2: They beat Freiburg 3-0 in last night's final in Istanbul. And Partick's Thistle and St Mirren have shared a 1-1 draw in the first leg of their Scottish Premiership playoff. That's the latest. I'm Daisy Steele.
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8: Any low cloud gradually clearing away through the afternoon, allowing warm, sunny spells to develop more widely with the brightest conditions later in the day and a high of 24 degrees. Sunset this evening is at 9:04 p.m. Then tonight stays dry and very mild with largely clear skies. Looking ahead, the bank holiday weekend stays very warm with plenty of sunshine and light winds. Any early cloud quickly clearing each morning to leave long spells of sunshine through the day.
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1: Brought to you by Leonardo of Yeovil, the home of British helicopters.
2: Police are reminding the public that privately owned e-scooters remain illegal to use on public roads and spaces. Under current law, e-scooters can only be ridden on private land and only with the landowner's permission. That means they're not allowed on roads, pavements, cycle lanes or in parks. Anyone caught using one of these in these areas could face prosecution as they're committing a criminal offence. Despite being widely available to buy, e-scooters are classed as motor vehicles. That brings legal requirements like a driving licence and insurance, neither of which can currently be obtained for private models, making their use in public effectively unlawful. Police say they're working with retailers to improve awareness, but stress that enforcement remains necessary, particularly in response to safety concerns and public complaints. There are some exceptions. Government-approved rental trials are running in selected areas where e-scooters

Can be used legally under strict conditions by licensed riders. Officers warn that those who break the rules risk having their scooter seized, receiving penalty points, and facing charges, including for riding without insurance or a license. The message is clear: if it's privately owned, keep it off public spaces. If you have an item of community news from where you live, please send it to info@radio9springs.com.

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